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1: Good afternoon, I'm Sage Daniels. The provincial government has committed up to $2 million to support upgrades at a Chemainus wood product manufacturer. Vista Radio's Tyler Hay has more.
2: The Ron Anderson & Sons facility expansion is expected to create 35 new jobs in the community and increase production of wood building components. President and CEO of the company, Jack Downing, says the provincial money strengthens the local economy and helps address BC's housing needs. The company has broken ground on the expansion, which will allow it to begin manufacturing prefabricated floors, roof panels, and stairs, adding to its prefabricated wall systems. The expansion is expected to be completed by February 2027.
1: The nomination period for the October municipal election ends Friday. Anyone wanting to run must file the required documents with their local chief election officer ahead of the 4 p.m. deadline. Candidates will be officially declared after the nomination period ends. The campaign period will be September 19th to October 17th, and advanced voting will be on October 7th and 14th. General voting day is October 17th. A new report says average asking rents in BC declined again last month. Vista Radio's provincial reporter Emily Joveski has the details.
3: The latest monthly report from Rentals.ca and Urban Nation says the average asking rent for all property types in BC was $2,387 in August, down 4.7% from a year ago. However, rents in Vancouver and four of Canada's other biggest markets saw slight increases from July to August. Nationally, average asking rents for all property types have seen 23 consecutive months of annual declines. Rentals.ca has said the continued declines are due to several factors, including increased apartment supply, slower population growth, and higher youth unemployment. Emily Joveski, Vista News, Victoria.
1: BC forest industry groups say the sector is at a breaking point. More than a dozen groups released a joint letter to Premier David Eby Wednesday calling for a new crisis action group to tackle challenges facing the industry. They say the escalating Canada-US trade war has made provincial action more urgent, but many of the issues facing the sector are homegrown. Forest Minister Ravi Parmar says he and the Premier will meet with the group soon. He says the current crisis is the result of more than 50 years of forest policies that no longer work for today's industry.
4: I know, given the conversations I've had on the ground in every part of this province, the path forward for forestry must be moving us away from a boom and bust cycle to one that is structurally sound and stable.
1: The BC Council of Forest Industry says more than 15,000 forestry jobs have been lost since 2022.
5: 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QP, better services, better communities.
6: Thank you, QP, and the entire Vista News crew for keeping us in the loop. Of course, you can go to mycouchandvalleynow.com if you can't get enough local reports. It's also where our sweepstakes live, and tomorrow, the final day of our Bloopers to Bloom sweepstake. If you want to win a $100 gift card to the Flower Guys, you've got to visit there this evening, as Justice in the Sunrise Show is picking one more winner tomorrow before 10 a.m. Okay, time for us to go over to the weather, and we'll take a look together as today, climbing up to a high of 21. It's still saying that on the dial here at Sun FM. The sun not peeking behind much right now. Blue skies above Sun FM studio, and clearing this evening too. 11 degrees for you overnight. A good one to maybe fire up the barbecue. Yeah, did you got the good stuff from Fire and Fermentation? We told you to go there before 5 p.m. Tomorrow, rain in the forecast with 19 degrees, and Saturday, 23 and cloudy. And then Sunday, sunny all the way through, 20 degrees for you. The weekend is within your reach. It's the drive at 5, and it's here on Sun FM. It's 21 degrees in Couchin right now. And if you're seeing anything on those roads, please let me know. 250-746-4897. As you go north past Ladysmith, there is a slowdown southbound. Sorry, that didn't make a lot of sense. But now you know what I mean. In front of the Tim's at the north end of Ladysmith, not the Oyster Bay location, there was a 3-car pileup, and it seems that traffic is affected.

0: The only thing to cure what ails him is an old-time movie and a ginger ale on the rocks.
1: Shaking the stud.
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0: Problem. Ariana Grande on 89.7 Sun FM. Thank you again for being here in the drive at 5. And look alive, we've got a giveaway today. $50 to the Cobblestone and 2 tickets to see the Steadies tomorrow.
1: How do you win?
0: Well, we've got a caller on the line who has been selected from the text in. Thank you, everyone who contributed our keyword before 5. How are you, a caller?
2: I'm great. How are you?
0: Good, good. Thank you so much for answering your phone outside of usual business hours. I'm calling you from the afternoon drive because you were selected as our winner for the 2 Steadies tickets and $50 to spend at the Cobblestone, Tina.
2: Oh, awesome.
0: Yeah, congratulations.
2: Awesome. Thank you.
0: Yeah, so the
2: great
0: show is going to go.
2: Present.
0: Great birthday present. No kidding. Happy birthday, Tina, and thank you so much for texting in. The show goes at 7 p.m. tomorrow, and each ticket is worth $25. Plus, they're going to hook you up $50 to spend at the Cobblestone.
2: Oh, awesome. Okay.
0: Perfect. Have you seen the Steadies before, Tina?
2: No, I haven't.
0: Oh, you are going to have such a great time. They're an iconic band here in the Cowichan Valley. They're going to put on an awesome show at the Cobblestone.
2: All right. Thank you so much.
0: Thank you, Tina. And the tickets will be available to pick up there at the Cobblestone. I'm just going to text you some more information on the Fido line. Thank you so much.
2: Oh, thank you very much.
0: Have a great afternoon and enjoy the show.
2: Thank you so much. And you too.
0: Thanks, Tina. Happy birthday.
2: Evening.
0: Yeah, you too. Bye.
2: Bye.
0: And this one, a song that the Steadies often cover. It's on their Spotify too. And you can still see them. Go buy tickets at the Cobblestone website. Redbone is on Sun FM. Show starts.

0: It's a Thirsty Thursday with the Cobblestone Pub. I am joined now by Earl from the Steadies. You guys are coming to the Cowichan Valley. Is it this Friday already? Holy smokes.
1: It is. Hey, Nicholas. Yeah, man. Super stoked to be back in Cowichan. So, yeah, Friday's coming up quick. Couple nights at the Cobblestone in Cobble Hill there. With a real fun spot for live music. The locals love it, and it's going to be a great night.
0: The locals around here, they love you guys. You're from Saskatchewan, but you might as well be an island band. Like, what is it about Vancouver Island?
1: Well, you know, our music is, we made our own genre of music. We call it island rock, so there's that. really fits into the vibe of what you guys are all about out there. And people just really took to the band and our music for years now. We've been coming for over 10 years to the island, but it just seems like, you know, in the last few years, things have really picked up for us. And just, I think everyone going out and going to shows and festivals again. So yeah, we were just there for 39 days at City Square earlier in the summer, which was a banger. It was packed on a Monday night. So yeah, you guys are so great to us.
0: You guys see a lot of small communities just touring across. What is it about playing those smaller communities, and what kind of crowd do they tend to bring?
1: I think it's just more, it reminds me of where we're from here. People are just more appreciative, you know, because you know, when someone comes to you and goes out of their way, I think it just means a lot more. You know, then the big cities get all the big shows, and of course, right? But when a band comes and commits to building something in your community, I think that goes a long way. And I think that's kind of what's happened with us in the Cowichan Valley.
0: All right. Well, we're excited to see you and welcome you to our small community. This Friday, the show is going to be going on. Really excited to have you guys coming to
1: town. Can't wait. Thanks a lot, Nicholas.
0: That's Earl, a founding member of the Steadies. They're from Saskatchewan, but they're on the island so much, we might as well just adopt them already. They're playing the Cobblestone Pub in Cobble Hill tomorrow night. Tickets, $20 in advance or $25 at the door. You can get tickets ahead of time. Check out the link at thecobblestone.ca. That's a Thirsty Thursday with the Cobblestone Pub.
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0: Omar is on Sun FM, and again, it's the Afternoon Drive Show. Thank you for hanging out. As you go home, we should let you know some important stuff that's going on around the Valley. Still some excitement towards the end of September here. We did mention that next week, the Couch and Valley Capitals regular season begins Friday against the Victoria Grizzlies. And of course, season tickets are available at couchandcapitals.com. But we will have the calls here on Sun FM with our friends at Discovery Honda and Nicholas Arnold in your ear. I also wanted to say here that tomorrow, the final day for nominees. And so we'll have a pretty good idea of who could be your mayor, your city council, your school board trustees tomorrow evening. But if you want to get to know the candidates, there is an all-candidates meeting in the city of Duncan. It's being put on by the Clements Center, and it'll happen on September the 22nd, Tuesday, from 6:30 to 9. Be informed, be involved in your community, and don't forget to vote on October 17th when we go to the polls.
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6: Yeah, I should also say advance voting days will go on the 7th of October and the 13th, which is an even better opportunity to beat the line. And the city of Duncan making it very easy to request a mail ballot package. You can do that all the way up until 4 p.m. on the 15th. No excuse not to be involved in your community, as you get what you give. So be involved in local politics. October 17th, the day we vote. A new mayor coming to Duncan, as Michelle Staples announced. She's not running. Change is coming. Will you be a part of it?

0: Well, it's Sublime on 89.7 Sun FM, and what I got is a lot of love for you. Thank you for being tuned into our station today, whether you spent the entirety of it with us or you just passed through. I would love to invite you tomorrow. Yeah, your mission is to listen even more on your Friday, as we'll help you into another beautiful weekend in the Cowichan Valley. And keep kicking it with us. You might just learn some stuff. I've been Bergie, and you've been great. Keep being that way. And I hit the bricks now, leaving you with no one. No, the afternoon after hours is here. It's the Drive at 5. Thank you again. And we'll see you tomorrow, our regular times. Bye now. Bergie out.
1: Serenity now!

0: 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They're closer than you think.
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1: Enjoying the start of your day. Let's announce a new member of the 6 a.m. Club. Good morning, Jackie. What's going on for you today?
2: I am on my way to my first call of the day for work.
1: What do you do for work?
2: I'm a large animal vet.
1: A large animal vet. That's so fun. Yes. Who are you going to see today?
2: We are going to see the Gronendijks on Mount Thicker Road.
1: I'm sorry, the what?
2: The Gronendijk family.
1: Oh, okay. I thought that was like an animal that I was just about to learn about.
2: We work a lot with dairy cows.
1: With dairy cows. So yes. you take care, you give them the good scratches and take care of those cows?
2: Absolutely.
1: As a large animal vet, like, is it mostly farm animals or are there any like kind of weird, interesting, exotic things that you deal with?
2: Mostly farm animals. We've got a lot of sheep and goats in the valley and dairy cattle, some beef cattle. Yeah.
1: Nice.
2: A lot of those, the odd llama alpaca, so it's good.
1: Yeah. Do you get to do those super satisfying videos that I see of people like shaving off the horse hoof?
2: Oh, yes, but on cow feed, it's actually better.
1: Really? It's one of those things that it looks like it would be so painful for the animal, but it's so satisfying to watch, and apparently it feels great for them.
2: It's like the insta relief they get from it, so hopefully we're helping.
1: Good, I'm glad. Well, Jackie, you are the newest member of the 6 a.m. Club.
2: Wonderful. Thank you so much.
1: No worries. Thank you so much for taking care of our amazing farm animals here in the valley.
2: Oh, yeah, my pleasure.
1: I imagine you get to walk around in a good amount of animal poop. So this is a nice reward for that.
2: Yeah, exactly.
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1: School back in session this week, and I've been waiting for, I don't know, probably like a month since I first saw this posted on TikTok to talk about it because I had to wait until school started again. America starts school really early. It's like midway through August from what I gather, which seems ridiculous, but alas, here we are. And one of those things about school that we all had to go through when we were younger is every once in a while you'd have this teacher who wasn't the nicest and you'd be like, teacher, can I go to the bathroom? And they'd say no. And I'd be like, I was trying to skip. Or maybe you actually did have to go to the bathroom and then they wouldn't let you. And then it was a disaster. This is the complete other side of that. A fourth grade teacher by the name of Valicia Broussard is going viral after posting a TikTok saying that in her classroom, there is an area strictly for farting.
2: When I was young,

0: Yeah, these kids are different. They have no issue crop dusting all of their classmates. I guess I can be appreciative of the effort, and I can be appreciative of the fact that that the teacher is trying to make a difference, and that she feels and the students feel that there is no shame in farting. Like, yeah, it's a bodily function. It's, I'll be the first to admit, I'm 29 going on like 12. I think farts are funny. I also think they stink. I also think it would be unenjoyable. Imagine if after like the roll of the dice and the pulling of the names out of the hats, you're the one sitting closest to the fart corner. And then like, you just see someone from your class like get up. The chair squeaks as they push it back from the desk, and they mosey on over to your corner of the room, and then they stand there for about 15 seconds, and then they head back to your desk, and you just know a world of hurt is coming. Oh my God, gone are the days of someone going, "Who farted?" And now it's just, I guess, people standing up, walking to the back of the class and letting it go. One of the comments on the TikTok said, "Name the corner of the room the gas station." Oh, that, can you imagine coming home, like, if you're coming home from school and your parents are like, "Hey, Justice, like, how is school today?" "Terrible. I'm sitting next to the fart corner and I have to breathe my classmates' farts all day." Can you imagine how your parents would react to that? I imagine not well.
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1: Back to school and apparently back to the fart corner. Yeah, this is a thing that exists in maybe one classroom. And if I asked you what state of America it was in, you'd probably get it within the first two guesses. Your first one would be Florida, because that's where every 840 idiot comes from. The second one is Texas, and that is where this is. But a fourth grade teacher has gone viral for posting a TikTok saying she created a fart corner in her class. There's like a bunch of like Lysol spray back there. So you walk back, give her a good old tootsie, and then spray some air freshener. And Shannon texted in, and this is kind of where I feel as well, where it's like, there's no fart corner at work. I mean, like, I guess there's the bathroom, and at work, you're maybe a little bit more free to get up and go than you probably are at school. Like, you most times probably don't need to ask permission, right? At work. But Shannon said, are you going to crop dust your coworkers? How about if you're on the bus? No fart section waiting in line at the coffee shop. They're not going to let you back into line because you had to visit the fart corner. Could you imagine if you're just like standing in line, whether it was at like the grocery store or the coffee shop, wherever, and you just like walked out of line, stood over in the corner, and then walked back to line and tried to get back into the same spot. The person behind you would be so mad. Because A, like it kind of feels weird to like leave the line and then cut back in it. But also they're like, oh, that person just farted and now they're going to stand in front of me. Terrible. I can appreciate again the effort of the teacher to, you know, try and remove the shame of bodily functions. Farts are funny. We all do it. But it just, it feels like going to the fart corner might be more embarrassing than farting, because like a couple people texted in and said, if you don't go to the fart corner, you can blame it on someone else. Exactly my thinking. Reminds me of a scene from Family Guy too.
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8: Oh my God, that is so exciting.
9: It's time for another edition of Throwback Thursday, where we share some interesting local Cowichan Valley lore. Today, we're joined by Emma Tate, who is the interim manager and curator of the Katza Station Museum and Archives in Lake Cowichan. Emma is telling us about Butch Cassidy.
10: So a lot of people have heard of him. He's one of the most famous cowboys and bank robbers from the Old West, and he was also the leader of the so-called Wild Bunch. They were a group of outlaws. And after years of being chased by the law, especially the infamous Pinkerton Detective Agency, Butch fled to Bolivia, where he was supposedly killed after a shootout with Bolivian army agents. So you may be wondering what a cowboy from the Old West could have to do with a small town in the Cowichan Valley. Well, one of Kaikuse's most mysterious residents was a man named Charlie Mott. Charlie was a loner for the most part. He was sticking to himself in his cabin on Nixon Creek, aside from the occasional suppers he hosted for the children of Kaikuse. Every so often, he would be visited by an unknown woman in the summer. During the dinners he held for the kids, Charlie would often thrill his visitors by telling them stories about train heists and bank robberies, and one time even showing them scars from bullet wounds he apparently sustained during a gunfight. But despite the kindness he showed to the local kids, Charlie was said to be deeply wary of strangers and always had his rifle ready nearby and ready to aim at a moment's notice. The final piece of the suspicious puzzle came in 1937 when Charlie was brought to the hospital in Duncan when his health began to fail. Supposedly, 2 days before his death, Pinkerton detective agents showed up to question him, although they were refused entry by his doctors. So there's no death record that completely matches this account, but that doesn't necessarily mean that one never existed. They do tend to get misplaced sometimes. But certainly many Kaikuse locals swear that there were just a few too many similarities between their Charlie Mott and the Old West's Butch Cassidy. But I want to just take a moment to circle back to that mystery woman, the one who visited Charlie in the summers. While I was researching Butch Cassidy, I came across a piece by an author named Edward A. Geary called The Girl Who Danced with Butch Cassidy. That girl happened to be named Reddy Mott, spelled the same as Charlie Mott's last name. The piece is set in Utah, not Kaikuse, but I think it's kind of strange that there are two separate Motts who are connected to the story of Butch Cassidy. Maybe it is just a really strange coincidence, and I haven't seen Reddy and Charlie mentioned together anywhere, but I wonder if the girl who danced with Butch Cassidy loaned him her name to help him get a fresh start in Kaikuse and kept visiting him in his new life.
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5: 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Today we go to Orange County, Florida. And usually I like to include stories where the person is named so like we can identify them. This one's too good to pass up, but the person's not named, so we're going Florida Man. Well, Florida Man allegedly stole a car and was caught in the act by police. But when they came to stop and arrest him, he took off in the vehicle and led deputies on a high-speed chase through Orange County. And I guess the chase was getting to kind of the end of it, and the guy figured out he wasn't going to be able to get away. So he looked for somewhere to ditch the car and flee on foot. He ended up finding a big parking lot that he pulled into, got out of the car, and started to run. He got to a fence, jumped the fence, and ran towards a pond on the property. The problem? It was the pond on the property of the Orange County Sheriff's Office. This guy stole a car and led police on a high-speed chase before he then ditched the car in the police detachment parking lot, jumped the fence, and ran into the grass and pond and fielded area of the police detachment. He was then apprehended, already on jail property. The sheriff's office, along with releasing body cam footage of the chase, said it's not often that criminals take themselves to jail, but this one did. Thanks to the efforts of our deputies, he was quickly located and taken a very short distance into custody. Florida man leading police on a high-speed pursuit back to their place of employment and right to jail is today's 840 Idiot.
2: You idiot.
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1: Wondering what's going on around the Cowichan Valley this weekend? I've got you covered. This Saturday, it is a fundraiser for the Tour to Rock, which is that annual bike ride that goes all the way across Vancouver Island, just over 1,000 kilometers, raising money for childhood cancer research and for Camp Good Times, which is where kids and families can go to get away while dealing with a cancer diagnosis. This Saturday is our fourth annual Rock de Tour concert. It's at Red Arrow Brewing, as always. The headlining band, as always, Cowichan Valley legends Maxwell Smart, and we're all coming together to raise money for this great cause. There's going to be awesome live music, like I mentioned. There's going to be food. There's going to be 50-50s. There's going to be auctions, silent and live, and head shaves, which Liz Stewart from Just Jake's, from just, you know Liz, she's always on. She's shaving her luscious locks, and I think she's almost raised 10 grand, which is just so unbelievable to see the community show up. If you want to be a part of the community that shows up, we'd love to see you there. Red Arrow Brewing this Saturday from 3 until 8 in the afternoon. And get your tickets on Eventbrite or at Red Arrow Brewing. This year, we're supporting Tour to Rock rider, the Cowichan Valley representative on the Tour to Rock, Mary Skorupka, who's been a nurse at the Cowichan District Hospital for 40 years. That's not a typo.
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1: You're listening to Sun FM. Hey, my name's Nicholas. We are still with Scott from Island Pets Owner Ponds. I just wanted to keep you around. You're a bit of a music guy.
2: A little bit of a music guy, yeah.
1: We've had some pretty good music chats when you used to do the segment with me. I forget, where do you stand on Oasis?
2: Oasis has a place, yeah. Not my favorite group, but certainly has some great music.
1: Yeah, so like, I was in that exact same spot. I had no idea anything about Oasis. A buddy of mine, he was so obsessed with them, and for like a decade, he was like, dude, you gotta listen to this band. You gotta listen to this band. And I was like, yeah, I know Wonderwall. Like, what are you on about? And finally, he was like, they are having their reunion tour. Which, did you hear about this whole thing last year?
2: I think you went to this tour. Did you not?
1: I did.
2: Yes.
1: So that was the thing. He was like, will you come to this show with me? My brother backed out. And I was like, okay, fine. I'll buy a plane ticket and we'll have a good weekend in LA. And we'll also see Oasis.
2: Perfect.
1: But it took over my whole weekend. My whole life became Oasis after the fact. It's one of those bands like, seriously, if you don't know the story behind them, like two brothers, they're in a band and then they fought and they broke up and nobody thought they'd ever get back together again. And then people are crying when they did get back together. I once saw they have a documentary out.
2: Oh, cool. Okay.
1: On this whole thing. And
2: were you in it?
1: No,
2: you could have said you were. Nobody would know.
1: Honestly, I might be. There's a few crowd shots of the show that I was at. But Scott, I will recommend it to you.
2: Great, because live.
1: Because you're a music guy. It's not just like the live part of it. It goes into like why Oasis matters.
2: Okay.
1: To so many people.
2: And where's the documentary?
1: I saw it in theaters.
2: Oh, okay.
1: It's doing a limited run only in Victoria, but it'll come out on Disney Plus soon enough. But my God, Scott.
2: It was worthwhile.
1: I cried at a documentary.
2: Amazing.
1: Yeah.
2: Okay. I'm going to check it out. I'm going to look for you in the crowd.
1: Put it on the list.
2: Okay. Put my lighter in place so I can hang in the air. Yeah, right?
1: It's a phone light now.
2: It's a phone light, yeah. Sorry. Yeah. I'm old, so.
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1: Sing for a slice with Little Town and Robert Street. Let's head over to the phone. Oh, I know who this is. Let's head over to the phone lines. Well, well, well.
2: Hey, hey, hey.
1: What are you doing calling me at work?
2: I heard the call to sing for a slice, and I'm nervous.
1: You had to call in, and I had to pick up because I saw you on the caller ID. Chris joining us. How are you, buddy?
2: Yeah, thank you. I'm well, thanks. How are you?
1: Good. You getting ready for the Couch and Capital season?
2: I sure am, yes. Yeah, we're putting up a screen tomorrow.
1: Chris is the man behind the Jumbotron at the Cowichan Community Center for the Caps games. Really looking forward to working with you this season, buddy. So today, we've got a 10-second clip of a Sun FM song. You heard it. It's the Tragically Hip. You know the song, I'm assuming.
2: I've got an idea, yeah.
1: Okay, he's got an idea. If you can pick up where the song drops off, you win yourself a $50 gift card to Little Town on Robert Street. How's that sound?
2: Amazing.
1: Okay. All right. Here it is, buddy.
2: Thirty-eight years old. Never kissed a girl. He was 38 years old. Never kissed a girl.
1: That's not a song about you, Chris, is it?
2: No. I crossed that bridge a little early.
1: Oh, good for you. Good for you. I'm shooting for 39 so that I can be better than the song. Congratulations. You won yourself a $50 gift card to Little Town and Robert Street Pizza.
2: That's amazing. Thank you, Nicholas.
1: Have you been to Little Town or Robert Street before?
2: You know, I think I've had a slice or two when they're at Caps games because I think they do promos at Caps games.
1: That's right. That's right. They give out, they actually give out pizzas at the games. That's right.
2: Yeah, it's delicious. So I'm excited about that.
1: Yeah, you can get yourself a whole pie now.
2: Yay, thank you.
1: Chris, our big winner today in Sing for a Slice, brought to you by Little Town and Robert Street Pizza. Congrats, buddy, and we'll play this again next Wednesday at around 4:40.
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0: day. 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We won't tell. 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
1: I gotta tell you, I'm so tired of having to prove to a robot that I am not a robot. I'm sorry, I just tried to log into my email, and it's taken me like 8 minutes. So first of all, are you having to jump through all these hoops too? I have to be clear. There is nothing in my email worth jumping through hoops for. Nothing. But every time that I want to log in, since, you know, I'm in the studio and we share a computer, I have to log in every day. So I have to re-log in. I type in my email address. Then it makes me want to try and do like some sort of pass key, which is something you can only set up on your personal computer. It's like a fingerprint or something like that. So I have to click through. No, I don't want to log in with the passkey. I would like to use my password like we've used for our entire computer existences. So then I type in the password. I get it correct. And then it has to send a notification to my phone to be like, hey, what number is appearing on the screen? Type in the number on your phone. 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And we can confirm that you are trying to get into your email, which has nothing of value in it. I am so tired of telling robots, no, I'm sorry, robot, I am not one of you. You have to jump through these hoops too. It just drives me nuts.
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1: Good morning. I'm Sage Daniels. The provincial government has committed up to $2 million to support upgrades at a Chemainus wood product manufacturer. Vista Radio's Tyler Hay has more.
2: The Ron Anderson & Sons facility expansion is expected to create 35 new jobs in the community and increase production of wood building components. President and CEO of the company, Jack Downing, says the provincial money strengthens the local economy and helps address BC's housing needs. The company has broken ground on the expansion, which will allow it to begin manufacturing prefabricated floors, roof panels, and stairs, adding to its prefabricated wall systems. The expansion is expected to be completed by February 2027.
1: The nomination period for the October municipal election ends Friday. Anyone wanting to run must file the required documents with their local chief election officer ahead of the 4 p.m. deadline. Candidates will be officially declared after the nomination period ends. The campaign period will be September 19th to October 17th, and advanced voting will be on October 7th and 14th. General voting day is October 17th. A new report says average asking rents in BC declined again last month. Vista Radio's provincial reporter Emily Joveski has the details.
3: The latest monthly report from Rentals.ca and Urban Nation says the average asking rent for all property types in BC was $2,387 in August, down 4.7% from a year ago. However, rents in Vancouver and four of Canada's other biggest markets saw slight increases from July to August. Nationally, average asking rents for all property types have seen 23 consecutive months of annual declines. Rentals.ca has said the continued declines are due to several factors, including increased apartment supply, slower population growth, and higher youth unemployment. Emily Joveski, Vista News, Victoria.
1: BC forest industry groups say the sector is at a breaking point. More than a dozen groups released a joint letter to Premier David Eby Wednesday calling for a new crisis action group to tackle challenges facing the industry. They say the escalating Canada-US trade war has made provincial action more urgent, but many of the issues facing the sector are homegrown. Forest Minister Ravi Parmar says he and the Premier will meet with the group soon. He says the current crisis is the result of more than 50 years of forest policies that no longer work for today's industry.
4: I know, given the conversations I've had on the ground in every part of this province, the path forward for forestry must be moving us away from a boom and bust cycle to one that is structurally sound and stable.
1: The BC Council of Forest Industry says more than 15,000 forestry jobs have been lost since 2022.
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6: 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That's at MyCowichandValleyNow.com. Moving on over now to sports. Starting locally, it was a win in their preseason game yesterday for the Cowichan Capitals. They defeated Powell River 5-4 in a shootout yesterday. The Caps wrap up their preseason tonight in Nanaimo against the Clippers at 7 o'clock. Opening night is a week from tonight when they host the Victoria Grizzlies Friday, September 18th at 7 o'clock. In VIJHL action, one of the local teams is in action tonight. That's the Kerry Park Islanders. They visit the Saanich Predators at 6:30 tonight. Lake Cowichan is in Comox Valley. That is tomorrow night at 6:30. Kerry Park is back at home on Saturday evening to face Peninsula at 7:30 in Mill Bay. Last night in the NFL, the Australia game was a bit of a blowout. San Francisco beat the LA Rams 27-7 to open up their season with a win. Of course, Seattle already in action this week, picked up the win on Wednesday, so a full slate still to come on Sunday. In baseball, the Toronto Blue Jays are back in action today after a day off yesterday. They take on the Baltimore Orioles for the first of three games. That starts this afternoon at 4:07. Seattle Mariners, they beat the Texas Rangers 4-3 yesterday. They open a series with the Athletics tonight. That is at 6:40. And tomorrow is a quadruple header in the CFL football all day Saturday. It starts at 10 a.m. with Ottawa and Toronto, 1 o'clock Saskatchewan, Winnipeg. Then at 4, Edmonton, Calgary, and finally at 7 o'clock, the BC Lions host the Montreal Alouettes.
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6: quiet out there on the roads this morning, but if you do want to pass along anything you're seeing out there, conditions or any incidents, you can do so with a call or text 250-746-4897. For your weather today, cloudy. It is a 60% chance of showers this morning. Should turn into at least hopefully mostly cloud for us in the afternoon. Daytime high of 19 today. Tonight, 60% chance of rain and 12 degrees. Tomorrow, 30% chance of showers, 21. Sunday, it's sunny and 20. Right now, 6:06 and 11 degrees.
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It is 6:16 on today, your Friday, September 11th, 2026. Hope you're enjoying the start of your day. Gonna be a little bit chillier out there today. Maybe it's a little bit rainy, but that's not gonna stop us. Never has before. Lots to come on the show today, including one more chance for you to win $100 to the Flower Guys with our bloopers and blooms. We'll do that just before 8 o'clock. Rock the Tour is tomorrow at Red Arrow Brewing, our annual Tour to Rock Cops for Cancer fundraising concert. We'll have Brendan from Red Arrow join us in the 9 o'clock hour to talk about all about that. And has an animal ever gotten into your car? Be it big, small, or somewhere in between. Feels like you've been broken into when that happens, right? It's all coming up here on the Sunrise Show. It is the show that stars you, and if you want to be a part of it, I'd be more than happy to have you. 250-746-4897 is the number if you want to call or text in. We're also on Facebook, 89.7 Sun FM, CJSU. Let's get you through your Friday and into a weekend. Right now, one from Scott Hellman. This is Kind of Complicated. It's on 89.7 Sun FM. Morning.

0: Scott Hellman's Kind of Complicated is right here on the Sunrise Show, 6:20. Happy Friday, everyone. Hope you're enjoying the start of your day. You're up early, getting the worm, because you're the early bird, right? Yeah, we'll get through our Friday and into another weekend. And right now, because you're up so early, you get an early look at today's 840 Idiot nominee.
1: He really is an idiot.
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0: 840 Idiot and the nominees for Dumb People Doing Dumb Stuff, Idiots Making News. This is something. A 35-year-old man from California named Falon Tamdali was arrested in Washington, D.C., for being illegally parked. He was parking in a no parking zone, which is, I don't know, not that problematic, not that idiotic. We've all probably parked in a non-parking spot in downtown Duncan before. The problem was this no parking spot was right in front of the Capitol building in D.C. and Tamdali had a giant guillotine in the bed of the truck. Well, when police questioned him, he said, "I have a permit to carry a weapon." That was a concealed carry permit. But yeah, this weapon couldn't have been less concealed. It was a giant 10-foot tall bladed guillotine in the back of his pickup truck that he drove all the way from California to D.C. for what he told police was no reason at all. They say it was unclear if it was a working guillotine, a prop, or what the point of it was, but they seized it and charged Tamdali with carrying a dangerous weapon. He drove 3,000 miles all the way across the country without being stopped, but finally, parking in that no parking zone was what got him nailed. So today's 840 Idiot nominee, Falon Tamdali from California, driving all the way across the country with a guillotine in the back of his pickup truck, parking in a no parking zone in front of the Washington, D.C. Capitol building.
2: You idiot.
4: Idiot.
2: What an idiot.
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0: That's the hip. Fully Completely is here on Sun FM on your Friday. Good morning. Thanks for the text in, Carla. Carla said, just for people driving around out there, if you are headed southbound on the number one highway in between Cobble Hill and Mill Bay, watch out for, I guess, what was left of a deer splattered all over the road and maybe some birds in the area too. So if that's part of your early morning commute headed towards towards Mill Bay and the Malahat, maybe just make sure that your headlights are on and you're looking at the road, because that's pretty gross and also dangerous. If you do want to pass along anything you're seeing, 250-746-4897. You can give us a call at that number, shoot us a text on our Fido text line as well. It's always great to hear from you. Today, weather-wise, yeah, mostly clouds. We could see some showers as well, a 60% chance of rain this morning. And then, doesn't really say much about this afternoon. Maybe it turns just into clouds. Who knows? 19 the high for today, 12 and a chance of rain overnight tonight, and then 30% chance of showers tomorrow with a high of 21. So hopefully that holds off in the afternoon for us for Rock the Tour at Red Arrow. Should be nice Sunday on through the middle part of next week. Right now, let's check in with Sage working away in the newsroom to see what's trending this morning. Good morning, Sage.
1: Good morning, Justice. The provincial government has committed up to $2 million to support upgrades at a Chemainus wood product manufacturer. And the nomination period for the October municipal election ends Friday. We'll dive further into these topics coming up at the top of the hour.
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0: Kings of Leon. Always really enjoyed that tune. It's called Use Somebody, and it's here on Sun FM. Wow, check out the colors in the sky this morning. It's like a deep purple with some blue. Maybe a little bit of a lighter color, too. All looks like an awesome start to our day. However, if we get towards the red color, red sky in the morning, sailor's warning, you know what that means. We are expecting some rain today. Okay, what I wanted to talk about today is when outside animals get inside, because it's a thing that happened. And basically any animal that isn't like a dog or a cat to me is an inside animal. Wild animals, I guess people would call them. But I was thinking about this, how like even the most mundane experiences, horrifying to me because I'm terrified of like one of the outside animals that likes to come inside, spiders. And my wife and I, usually we don't like text each other all caps or like in emergencies, but it was a couple of days ago when my phone just started blowing up and it's like, all these messages, including like the SOS emoji. And I'm like, oh, okay, something's really wrong here. Followed by a video of the biggest spider I have ever seen inside the room that we were staying at our Airbnb on the long weekend. And I was like, no. Oh, the good news is I'd had a few beers by that point, and so I could muster up the courage to deal with it. But like spiders getting inside to me is a big deal. To most people, it's not a big deal. And I was reading this story in a local community Facebook group. A woman named Tara posted it and said, just wanted to give everyone a heads up. Make sure your vehicle windows are rolled up in the evenings. Last night, one of mine was left halfway down, which resulted in a bat entering my car. I couldn't get it back out. I drove my kids to school this morning, then proceeded to go to work, still not realizing the bat was in my car. I reached over to grab something, and to my surprise, I grabbed the bat. Grabbing the bat. Oh, hopefully it didn't like bite her or anything. Said she was erring on the side of caution to get some rabies treatment because, gross. Gross. But I want to hear your stories about outside animals getting inside, whether it's inside your house, maybe your camper. I know camping season's just about starting to wind down, but maybe when you break that bad boy out there in the spring, what's living in there? Or, of course, animals getting into your car as well. If you want to share your stories of the outside animals getting inside, I'd love to hear them today. 250-746-4897. You can brag about your feats of bravery in fighting off the toonie-sized spider with my shoe.
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1: Jocelyn Alice's Jackpot on Sun FM. Approaching 7 o'clock on your Friday. Feeling good as we work our way towards another weekend. I wanted to talk about when outside animals get inside on the program today. There's a woman in Shawinigan Lake who said that somehow, some way, I guess the way was leaving their window in their vehicle down overnight, a bat got into their car and they didn't realize the next morning until after they'd driven and dropped their kids off at school. How about that for one of your first days of school? And then was on her way to work when she then reached over to grab something, I guess either like on the floorboard in the back seat or in the passenger side, grabbed the bat. Ugh, gross. Went to get checked out for rabies. I would have nightmares. I would never be able to reach anywhere in my car again. It's like when your security blanket just goes down. It's like anything could be in there. Matthew texted the show, 250-746-4897, said, beautiful morning we're having. I had last fall this monster, can't say the next word, spider in our bedroom, scared the can't say the next word out of us. It was like 5 inches in diameter. What? That's crazy. And I'm going to knock on wood so hard right now because usually this time of year is when the spiders kind of start to come inside, right? Because it starts to get a little bit cooler, a little bit wetter outdoors. And so there was a time, it was like 3 or 4 years ago, but we had quite a few, not like giant, but like big enough that I could see them from 20 feet away, spiders that would wander around this, like not the studio, but the office area next to the garage. And it was terrible. Terrible. Ugh. We also got this text in from Frida, and I'm going to have to get more details from Frida because this is insane. Said, one time a bird had built their nest into our washer dryer somehow, but through the tube in the back? That's crazy. Aren't those like, don't those usually have like a grate or something over them? When outdoor animals get indoors, you can text the show, 250-746-4897.
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1: Good morning. I'm Sage Daniels. The provincial government has committed up to $2 million to support upgrades at a Chemainus wood product manufacturer. Vista Radio's Tyler Hay has more.
2: The Ron Anderson & Sons facility expansion is expected to create 35 new jobs in the community and increase production of wood building components. President and CEO of the company, Jack Downing, says the provincial money strengthens the local economy and helps address BC's housing needs. The company has broken ground on the expansion, which will allow it to begin manufacturing prefabricated floors, roof panels, and stairs, adding to its prefabricated wall systems. The expansion is expected to be completed by February 2027.
1: The nomination period for the October municipal election ends Friday. Anyone wanting to run must file the required documents with their local chief election officer ahead of the 4 p.m. deadline. Candidates will be officially declared after the nomination period ends. The campaign period will be September 19th to October 17th, and advanced voting will be on October 7th and 14th. General voting day is October 17th. A new report says average asking rents in BC declined again last month. Vista Radio's provincial reporter Emily Joveski has the details.
3: The latest monthly report from Rentals.ca and Urban Nation says the average asking rent for all property types in BC was $2,387 in August, down 4.7% from a year ago. However, rents in Vancouver and four of Canada's other biggest markets saw slight increases from July to August. Nationally, average asking rents for all property types have seen 23 consecutive months of annual declines. Rentals.ca has said the continued declines are due to several factors, including increased apartment supply, slower population growth, and higher youth unemployment. Emily Joveski, Vista News, Victoria.
1: BC forest industry groups say the sector is at a breaking point. More than a dozen groups released a joint letter to Premier David Eby Wednesday calling for a new crisis action group to tackle challenges facing the industry. They say the escalating Canada-US trade war has made provincial action more urgent, but many of the issues facing the sector are homegrown. Forest Minister Ravi Parmar says he and the Premier will meet with the group soon. He says the current crisis is the result of more than 50 years of forest policies that no longer work for today's industry.
4: I know, given the conversations I've had on the ground in every part of this province, the path forward for forestry must be moving us away from a boom and bust cycle to one that is structurally sound and stable.
1: The BC Council of Forest Industry says more than 15,000 forestry jobs have been lost since 2022.
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6: 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For sports, the Cowichan Capitals picked up a preseason win yesterday, 5-4 in a shootout over Powell River. They play their final exhibition tune-up this evening in Nanaimo at 7 o'clock before the season gets going for real a week from today, when the Caps host Victoria at 7 o'clock at the Cowichan Community Center. In VIJHL action, the Kerry Park Islanders are on the road. They take on the Saanich Predators tonight. That's at 6:30. The Islanders are home to host Peninsula tomorrow at 7:30. Lake Cowichan visits Comox tomorrow night at 6:30. NFL action last night, it was the San Francisco 49ers beating the LA Rams 27-7. That means they're off to a 1-0 start. The Seahawks won on Wednesday, and everyone else basically is in action on Sunday. The Toronto Blue Jays are back on the field today after a day off yesterday. The Jays open up a three-game set with Baltimore this afternoon at 4:07. Seattle had a 4-3 victory over Texas yesterday to wrap up their series. The Mariners take on the Athletics starting tonight at 6:40. And tomorrow is a quadruple header of CFL action. Ottawa and Toronto get it started at 10. Saskatchewan, Winnipeg at 1. Then Calgary, Edmonton at 4. And BC wraps it up at 7 o'clock when they host Montreal.
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6: Roads are looking smooth out there this morning. Haven't heard or seen anything that would be slowing you down this morning, but if you do see anything you'd like to share, 250-746-4897. For your weather today, we had a great little pinky purple sunrise about 20 minutes ago. Now it's just gray. Clouds, a 60% chance of showers today, high of 19. Tonight, clouds, chance of rain down to 12. Tomorrow, a 30% chance of showers, high of 21. Sunday, sunny, 20. Monday, sun and cloud, and 19. Right now, 7:07 and 10 degrees.
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I get that too. Like my wife and I were talking, and it was like, well, like what did we do over the summer? And we did like a couple of things, but every single weekend we had somewhere to be. And then it was like, oh yeah, there was summer. I guess it's gone now. Anyways, on the show today, we're talking about outside animals getting inside because a woman in Shawinigan Lake was just kind of putting out a warning, I guess, to people saying, hey, like, I mean, the rain would be a reason for it, but I guess also bats. Don't leave your windows down in your car overnight. Because a woman in Shawinigan did. A bat got into her vehicle, and then she didn't notice. Started driving, dropped her kids off at school, was headed to work herself, tried to grab something in the passenger seat or on the floor. Grab the bat. Ugh, gross. Outside animals, inside. Inside animals, inside, fine. Totally normal. But when the outside animals get inside, that's when we feel uncomfortable. Tracy texted in a couple of great stories. I always love when a text comes in and says, I'll try to make them quick because I know it's going to be a good story. But anyways, Tracy texted in and said that's at their cabin on the lake in Port Alice. Oh, that's far away. It must be a nice little spot. Said, there's no electricity at our cabin, so in the middle of the night, you got to use the flashlight to go to the bathroom. Like the good old days. I get up in the middle of the night, grab my flashlight, head to the bathroom. Once I get there, I swing the flashlight and it goes over the toilet and I see a big leaf in there and think, huh, that's weird. Where did that come from? So I flash the light at the leaf again. It's a giant bat in the toilet above the waterline, alive. So I close the lid. I went and tried to get my partner at the time to get rid of it. We couldn't figure out how to get it out of the toilet. So at the end, we flushed him. That's a bit tortuous, isn't it? Said, if I hadn't flashed the flashlight on the toilet, I would have sat down, started to go back to the bathroom right on the bat. That might have been a little bit more torturous for both of you. The bat's getting waterboarded with not water, and you're maybe getting a bat bite on the behind. Tracy said, after that, I always check twice on the toilet before I sit. Yeah, I can totally understand that. I haven't had too many issues with outside animals coming inside. I mean, at the last place we lived, we had a bit of an ant problem off the bat, but just we sealed up some little gaps and that sort of sorted itself out. Mice in the vehicle as well when we were living out in West Shawinigan because it was quite rural. But bat in the toilet, not something I would enjoy. You want to share your stories of outside animals getting inside? It is kind of that time of year. 250-746-4897. It's the Sunrise Show, the show that stars you.

0: 7:21 on your Friday, almost to the weekend with the weekend. That's Blinding Lights here on the Sunrise Show. Good morning. Thank you for being here. Coming up in the next 20 or so minutes, we'll have the last edition of this run of Bloopers and Blooms with our friends at the Flower Guys. And I am a little bit sad, but also happy in a way. I mean, they're probably listening right now. So I want to give a shout out to our friends, Scott and Kenyon at the Flower Guys. They're supposed to come in this morning to do the last edition of Bloopers and Blooms with us. And I'm sad that they're not here, but also I'm happy because the reason they're not here is because they got a bunch of orders. So obviously they're busy at work, which I am happy about because that's what we want, right? We want our friends here and our local businesses to be busy. So shout out to Scott and Kenyon with the Flower Guys. We will have Bloopers and Blooms coming up in about 20 minutes time. I also want to remind you and just let you know that we have extended our back to school contest with Dairy Queen and Dunkin'. I actually kind of forgot about this, but it is one of the things that does happen in school, or at least did when I was going there, especially if you're in elementary school. You went back to your old class for like the first week or two while they just got everything sorted for you to move to your new class. That's such a weird thing to think about now. But then I think about my, you know, my high school experience. That was weird. I mean, maybe not for people around here because, you know, if you didn't go to Cal High, you probably went to Kelsey and it was self-paced for a really long time. So I went to the same room every day for 4 years and then I went and skipped the rest of the day and then I ended up here. But we have extended our Dairy Queen back to school contest to make sure that kids are in their new classes by the time that we deliver those cakes and the Blizzard coupons to them. So if you haven't gotten entered, we have extended it by a week. Your new deadline to enter is September 20th. So that is the end of next weekend. If you haven't entered your child or teachers, if you haven't entered your class, you can do so at mycouchandvalleynow.com. 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

0: Katy Perry's Roar on Sun FM 734. Good morning. Thank you for being here. We were talking about outside animals getting inside, and this one came in as well from Lorenzo. Said, I made a camping bed for my truck bed, which I had pulled out onto my lawn to use for yoga. Last week, I was kneeling on it and must have disturbed or scared a bat sleeping below. It came up, flew over, and got me right in the ear. Not sure if it was a bite or a little scratch. Either way, I am also working my way through the rabies vaccine. So I guess it's bat season. The bat signal's being shone up into the sky. Careful out there, folks. Wouldn't want to turn to Batman. I mean, he's pretty jacked and has a cool car and lives in a high-tech cave. Maybe it's not so bad. Anyways, it's time now to check in with Sage from the newsroom. What's going on in the Valley this morning, Sage?
1: Good morning, Justice. The provincial government has committed up to $2 million to support upgrades at a Chemainus wood product manufacturer. And the nomination period for the October municipal election ends Friday. We'll dive further into these topics coming up at the top of the hour.
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0: listened to artist of the year was the Bluey album. 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
1: 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Good morning, 7:41 on today, your Friday. Getting you to another weekend. It's going to be mostly clouds today. There is a chance of some showers as well. High of 19. Tomorrow, 30% chance of rain, high of 21. It is time for Bloopers and Blooms with our friends at the Flower Guys downtown Duncan on Station Street. Go visit Scott and Kenyon for all your floral needs. They've got plant starts as well. Absolutely amazing local business right in our very own downtown. And what Bloopers and Blooms is all about is, well, what do you do when you mess up? You fudge something up. You say sorry and you get flowers, right? That's how it works. So all you have to do for Bloopers and Blooms is admit a time that you messed up, and then we'll give you the flowers to say sorry to whoever it is. Honorable mention for this one. Very funny story says it was the very last day of our move from a home we had sold. There were some last minute items from the deck, including an outdoor 4-wick dusty candle on the coffee table. I grabbed the candle before the furniture was taken to be loaded into the truck. Without thinking, I just put the candle in the top rack of the dishwasher. I don't know why. Then placed most of the plastic fridge drawers that would fit, hand washed the ones that didn't, put the dishwasher on a load, washed the inside of the fridge down, wanted to be clean for the new owners. Once the load was finished, I opened up the dishwasher to find it completely coated in wax. All along the bottom of the dishwasher, all along the fridge, sliding drawers and shelving. The wax had plugged the drain and the hoses. We had to call a plumber and fix the dishwasher, all because of dust on a candle outside and how I wanted the house to be clean for the new owners. That's a good one. Thanks for that submission, but it's not our winner. This one is. Comes from our friend David. David said, last week I took my fiance and sister-in-law to the Vancouver Aquarium. That's always a fun spot to go. David said, we were admiring the sea lions when my fiance pointed out the largest of the group and said, wow, that one sea lion has a huge head. And I blurted out, yeah, like you. Ooh. This was completely by accident, and in my head, I was referring to our black lab, Rosa, who has a large head, not my fiance. She still will not let me forget it. Well, David, here's hoping that a $100 gift card to the Flower Guys helps her forget it. Congratulations, you're this week's winner of Bloopers and Blooms with our friends at the Flower Guys. Go visit Scott and Kenyon on Station Street in downtown Duncan for all your floral needs. It's Bloopers and Blooms with the Flower Guys.
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Creed. That's One Last Breath here on 89.7 Sun FM, 7:50. Coming up in a little more than an hour, in the 9 o'clock hour, we're going to be joined by our friend Brendan from Red Arrow. Tomorrow is another big day, big fun fundraiser concert at Red Arrow, another edition of Rock the Tour, our annual Tour to Rock fundraiser for Cops for Cancer and pediatric cancer research. I mean, the Tour to Rock is not far away. That cycle ride all the way down Vancouver Island is only a couple of weeks away, and Rock the Tour is our last big event ahead of that. And of course, fundraising for our local rider, Mary Skorupko, who's a near 40-year nurse at the Cowichan District Hospital. Absolutely incredible. Probably has taken care of most of us in the Cowichan Valley at one point or another. And we're very excited for that. It's going to be a great event. Maxwell Smart, Cowichan Valley Party Band, is going to be performing the live music and absolutely rocking the stage. There's going to be head shaves. I still can't believe Liz Stewart of like Radio Hug and Brew Pub and Jake's shaving her head. And if you want to make a donation, there's a link to it on our Facebook page, 89.7 Sun FM CJSU. It's in the pin posts at the top. It's going to be head shaves with her and other people. It's going to be games, live and silent auction, a kids zone. It is an all ages show, and kids 12 and under, bring them. It's free for kids 12 and under. Tickets for everyone else, $30, and it is a fundraiser. So we'd love to see you there at Red Arrow tomorrow, nice and early in the day, 3 to 8 p.m. Come rock out, have some good beer. The barbecue will be going thanks to our friends at Save On Foods, and we'll have a great old time in fundraising for a really important cause and supporting our local rider, the Tour to Rock, Cops for Cancer, Camp Good Times, and all of that money, of course, going to pediatric cancer research. 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
2: Good morning, I'm Sage Daniels. The provincial government has committed up to $2 million to support upgrades at a Chemainus wood product manufacturer. Vista Radio's Tyler Hay has more.
3: The Ron Anderson & Sons facility expansion is expected to create 35 new jobs in the community and increase production of wood building components. President and CEO of the company, Jack Downing, says the provincial money strengthens the local economy and helps address BC's housing needs. The company has broken ground on the expansion, which will allow it to begin manufacturing prefabricated floors, roof panels, and stairs, adding to its prefabricated wall systems. The expansion is expected to be completed by February 2027.
2: The nomination period for the October municipal election ends Friday. Anyone wanting to run must file the required documents with their local chief election officer ahead of the 4 p.m. deadline. Candidates will be officially declared after the nomination period ends. The campaign period will be September 19th to October 17th, and advanced voting will be on October 7th and 14th. General voting day is October 17th. A new report says average asking rents in BC declined again last month. Vista Radio's provincial reporter Emily Joveski has the details.
4: The latest monthly report from Rentals.ca and Urban Nation says the average asking rent for all property types in BC was $2,387 in August, down 4.7% from a year ago. However, rents in Vancouver and four of Canada's other biggest markets saw slight increases from July to August. Nationally, average asking rents for all property types have seen 23 consecutive months of annual declines. Rentals.ca has said the continued declines are due to several factors, including increased apartment supply, slower population growth, and higher youth unemployment. Emily Joveski, Vista News, Victoria.
2: BC forest industry groups say the sector is at a breaking point. More than a dozen groups released a joint letter to Premier David Eby Wednesday calling for a new crisis action group to tackle challenges facing the industry. They say the escalating Canada-US trade war has made provincial action more urgent, but many of the issues facing the sector are homegrown. Forest Minister Ravi Parmar says he and the Premier will meet with the group soon. He says the current crisis is the result of more than 50 years of forest policies that no longer work for today's industry.
5: I know, given the conversations I've had on the ground in every part of this province, the path forward for forestry must be moving us away from a boom and bust cycle to one that is structurally sound and stable.
2: The BC Council of Forest Industry says more than 15,000 forestry jobs have been lost since 2022.
6: Thanks for that, Sage. Those stories and more, MyCowichandValleyNow.com. For sports, locally, it was a preseason win yesterday for the Cowichan Capitals. They beat Powell River 5-4 in a shootout. Their final preseason game is tonight. They take on the Nanaimo Clippers at 7 o'clock in Nanaimo before they get going for real a week from today when the Caps host the Victoria Grizzlies at 7 o'clock at the Community Center. Go cheer them on opening night next week. In the VIJHL, the Kerry Park Islanders head out on the road. They're in Saanich tonight at 6:30 to take on the Predators. The Islanders host Peninsula tomorrow night at 7:30. Lake Cowichan visits Comox Saturday at 6:30. NFL last night was the Thursday nighter, played in Australia, and the 49ers beat up on the Rams 27-7. Everyone else is up on Sunday after Seattle beat New England 13-10 on Wednesday night. Toronto Blue Jays, after a day off yesterday, take on Baltimore for the first of a three-game set. That's today at 4:07. The Seattle Mariners beat Texas 4-3 yesterday in their series finale. They open up a set with the Athletics tonight at 6:40. And it's a quadruple header in the CFL tomorrow. Starts at 10 with the Red Blacks taking on the Argos. Then Saskatchewan, Winnipeg at 1. Edmonton, Calgary at 4. BC takes on Montreal at 7 o'clock.
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6: Haven't heard of any issues out there on the roads. If you do see anything slowing things down, 250-746-4897. I did notice here that about half an hour ago, maybe more, there was like a 1 second power off and then back on. I think I was talking while it happened. So good for me for not panicking, but maybe it cut out. We did get reports that a transformer has blown up near the hospital, potentially. And there is a tiny little power outage in that area near Duker's Drive and Gibbons Road. So, it's just for 16 households, but that's out there. You might see some crews working in that sort of area. Again, 250-746-4897 if you want to pass anything on. Your weather today, clouds, 60% chance of showers, a high of 19, 12, and a chance of rain overnight tonight. Tomorrow, cloudy, 30% chance of showers, 21. Sunday, sunny, 20. Monday, sun and cloud, and 19. Right now, 8:08 and 11 degrees.
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9: Duncan.

That is Pink. It's Blow Me One Last Kiss, and it's on 89.7 Sun FM. Quarter after eight. Hey, good morning. I don't really know where I'm going to go with this, but I do think that it's, yeah, it has to be mentioned. Today is September the 11th. Today is 25 years from 9/11. And I, like, it's one of the

like a 2-hour VCR PVR recording of the morning news from that day. And it was just like, holy smokes, the world was so different. And then all of a sudden it became really serious. Like the morning news anchor on TV was just holding up the newspaper and like doing show and tell with it, which was like really funny, actually. It's like, this is what the news used to look like. But then, you know, life as we know it kind of changed forever, right? And just like seeing all the videos and hearing all the accounts of people that were either in the area or no matter where they were. I mean, there's an interview with like 50 different people that worked in the Vancouver airport, and Vancouver's not anywhere close to New York City. Of course, everything you've heard about the fantastic people of Gander. I never made it to Gander when I was in Newfoundland, but the hospitality of the Newfies is next level. I remember that when we were there, the people we were staying with, my wife's aunt and uncle, I guess, were like, oh yeah, no, go visit our friends. Just show up, knock on the door. They'll let you in. They'll make you lunch. And it's like, really? We have no idea who these people are, but like the hospitality is incredible. And I see fire departments from here in the Cowichan Valley, like Satlam and Duncan and some of the other ones posting, you know, the in memory and the never forget stories and photos. And yeah, it's one of those things that it's tough for me to explain because like, obviously I was alive when it happened, but my recollection of it is basically nothing. Kayla just texted in. I know I've been going for a little bit already. Kayla just texted in and said, I was in Gander earlier this year and saw the exhibit. It was really moving. They have a display at one of their museums and talked all about the event. Yeah. Gander's such an insane story, like insane in the best ways because of how small of a place it is. It's like smaller than the Nanaimo airport. And basically every flight on the Eastern Seaboard went there. And I was watching a TikTok while I was supposed to be working about someone explaining how, you know, they welcomed all these people into their homes and they fed them and they gave them clothes. And, you know, people that felt like thankful to the people of Gander, like donated for them to build a park. And then they built one with like a memorial at it. It's really, truly amazing. And it's one of those stories that, I guess now 25 years ago, no, if you were like cognizant and not 5 years old like me, remember where you were, remember what you were doing. And here we are 25 years later.

0: It's Avril Lavigne and Complicated on the Sunrise Show. 8:23, good morning. It's time for the smile of the day, brought to you by our friends at Thrifty Foods. Some stand-up comedy for you on your way into work in the morning. It's the first week back to school. We've been talking about school all week. This is John Crist talking about his school upbringing.
1: I grew up homeschooled, everybody. No, hey, listen, a lot of people make fun of homeschool. I don't, okay? To me, it was like the goodest thing that ever happened to me. So. I was homeschooled first to eighth grade, and then my parents sent me to public school. How's that a plan for a kid? Like, how are we going to prepare John for public school, huh? How about a bowl cut and a learning disability? That'll be... I was so sheltered growing up, I didn't realize how sheltered I was till last time I went home. I was looking through an old photo album. I saw a picture of me and my brother in the bathtub together. You guys, I was 17. A school district in Connecticut has outlawed the use of red pens because they say red is too aggressive of a color for kids now. For real, they use purple to grade papers because it's more inclusive of a color. Listen, here's the grading system for all of us coming through school. A, B, C, D, F. Like we skipped a letter to make sure kids knew they were failures. You can't give a kid an E for more effort? No, F, failure. One time in high school, I got an F with an exclamation point on it. Remember that?
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0: It's the Verve and Bittersweet Symphony here on 89.7 Sun FM. Good morning. It's Friday. Feeling good about that. Working our way towards another weekend. 8:32. We've got your 8:40 idiot right around the corner. The one thing that we have gotten a couple of texts about was there was a transformer up near the hospital and Duker's Drive that looks like it, you know, exploded or broke or something like that. So there is a small power outage in that area. And if you heard like a bang, I guess like an hour ago, probably that's what it would have been. Anything you want to let us know about, 250-746-4897. Your weather today, not so bad this morning. Cloudy, but fairly bright out there. There is a 60% chance of showers for us today. High of 19. Clouds, chance of rain, 12 degrees tonight. Tomorrow, a chance of showers, 30% chance of showers. 21 Sunday, sunny and 20 degrees. Right now at 8:33, it is 12. Let's check in one more time with Sage from the newsroom. Good morning, Sage.
1: Good morning, Justice. The provincial government has committed up to $2 million to support upgrades at a Chemainus wood product manufacturer. And the nomination period for the October municipal election ends Friday. We'll dive further into these topics coming up at the top of the hour.
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0: 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Jiffy Lube has wiper blades. Drive on over to 60 Trunk Road in Dunkin' if you want them replaced. 840 Idiot, idiots making news, dumb people doing dumb stuff. We go today to Washington, D.C. A man from California drove all the way across the country and illegally parked. That doesn't on its own make you the idiot, but we'll get there. 35-year-old Falon Tamdali from Julian, California, was arrested and charged after illegally parking in front of the U.S. Capitol building on Tuesday. He was driving a flatbed pickup truck with a 10-foot-tall guillotine on the flat deck. Officers pulled up to the illegally parked vehicle and seized the guillotine. When they asked him whether it was a prop or what was going on, he said, "It's the real deal, man." Charged with misdemeanor, attempted possession of a prohibited weapon. Tamdali told police he had a concealed carry permit, and they said, "Yeah, that's not for one of these." Then asked him why he drove all the way specifically from California to Washington, D.C. with the guillotine. He said, "No specific reason, just going on a road trip." Police are currently investigating why he went all the way to the Capitol building. Again, arrested and charged with misdemeanor, attempted possession of a prohibited weapon, and a ticket for parking in a no parking zone. 35-year-old California man, Falon Tamdali. Today's 8:40 Idiot.
2: You idiot.
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0: The Flock of Seagulls, I Ran. So far away on 89.7 Sun FM, 8:47. Happy Friday, everybody. One more workday you got to get through into another weekend. Maybe celebrating the start of the weekend tomorrow with us at Red Arrow and beer and music. Rock the tour. We're going to be talking all about that in the 9 a.m. hour. And then maybe you're parking it Sunday, hanging out inside, watching football from sunrise to sunset. 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

0: That's Blue October and Into the Ocean. It's on 89.7 Sun FM. It's 9:15. Happy Friday, everybody. Feeling good as we work our way towards another weekend. And we're going to be having a ton of fun tomorrow at Red Arrow Brewing for our annual Rock de Tour, Tour to Rock fundraiser. And I've got our friend Brendan in from Red Arrow here hanging out. Good morning.
1: Good morning to all the lovely listeners of Sun FM.
0: Yeah, feeling good. Feeling good on a Friday. You guys said at Red Arrow you're pretty busy. This is a big event, of course, coming up on Saturday. You guys are always out and about. I imagine we'll run into each other at the exhibition beer garden.
1: Yeah, there's always kind of fun things happening. We have, $10 wings today. Fridays are a great day to hang out. But the rest of September, we're kind of squeezing out as much summer as possible. Couch and exhibition. We got Quadra Sound coming to.
0: Oh, yeah, that's a fun one.
1: Yeah, it's going to be a good time.
0: Yeah, so the big one, of course, for us at Sun FM is tomorrow. It is our fourth year of working with our friends at Red Arrow for the Rock de Tour event. For the last 4 years, and this one, or last three, and then this one, I guess, we have had a local rider here from the Cowichan Valley in the Tour de Rock. This year, that is a nurse. Her name is Mary Skorupka. She's worked for nearly 40 years at the Cowichan District Hospital and is riding in the Tour de Rock at the end of this month. And this show tomorrow is a big fundraiser for her, I guess, fundraising journey ahead of Tour de Rock. So, Brendan, what's some of the stuff that's happening at Rock de Tour tomorrow?
1: Yeah, we're packing the day full of all kinds of cool things. So we're going to kick it off with a barbecue. That's all been donated by Save on Foods.
0: Yeah, amazing.
1: Red Arrow's going to be there kind of chefing everything up, making it taste delicious for you. So that's all by donation. That'll help generate some good fundraising there. And then we move into some of the exciting head shaving. Like, we know the beloved Liz in the Cowichan Valley. She's going to be in there. She's doing her head shaving.
0: I saw she posted on social, maybe it was a couple of days ago now, but she's at almost like 10 grand.
1: Oh, it's a crazy following.
0: Yeah.
1: Like, unbelievable.
0: I did see a post this morning. I don't know what her total is, but I saw Shepherd Service Station had posted on Facebook that maybe they ran into her at the brew pub. I don't know, but that they were making a big donation as well to support that. So yeah, she's shaving her head. We usually have a couple more as well.
1: There's a live auction, there's a 50-50, there's a silent auction. The best thing you can do is just bring some cash and you'll find something to throw it out that's exciting and fun. You want to encourage someone to get up there and shave their head or whatever it may be. It's a really exciting atmosphere and it's all for such a good cause.
0: That's the thing too. Like, everyone's having a great time. I mean, we've got the barbecue, like you mentioned, you're having a

0: the energy nice and high. It's going to keep you entertained, and it might even get you dancing.
1: Absolutely. That's the goal. So Rock the Tour is tomorrow. You can get your tickets. 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And we would love to see you at Rock the Tour again tomorrow from 3 to 8 p.m. So it's nice and early for you in the afternoon at Red Arrow Brewing. We'll be hanging out with Brendan from Red Arrow here this morning ahead of Rock the Tour tomorrow at Red Arrow. 1, 2.

0: Those are the Northern Pikes. It's Girl with a Problem on Sun FM. Having a great time this morning, hanging out with my friend Brendan from Red Arrow. We're just chopping it up, talking about being members of Ink Gang.
1: Yeah, we all got some tattoos. We're pretty hardcore guys.
0: Yeah. I am just covered in tattoos. I've got one flash tattoo that's, I don't know, maybe like 3 inches long. You've got quite a few. Do you know how many tattoos do you have?
1: I've lost count.
0: Yeah, that's fine.
1: I kind of like that.
0: I think that's cool. Yeah, I don't know. I got this many. But anyways, the reason why we're talking about tattoos, and this I think is really, really cool. And one of the ideas of, I think, fundraisers in general, but especially fun fundraisers. We do a lot of fundraisers. You guys do a lot of fundraisers at Red Arrow. It's like making an event or a fun activity out of a fundraiser. And there's going to be some tattooing.
1: Yeah.
0: At Rock the Tour on Saturday.
1: It's pretty exciting. It hits close to home. So Liz's daughter, Sam, is a tattoo artist, and her tattoo shop partner, Vic Lee, these guys tattoo out a Black Cat tattoo. They're going to be doing some tattooing to fight cancer too. They're going to be taking some donations. They're going to have some cool flash, and it's all to support, again, a great cause. It hits close to home for Sam. Of course, Liz has dealt with her cancer battle, and she wanted to help step in and support too.
0: Yeah, super cool. And if you're not super inked up like me and you don't know what a flash tattoo is, it's basically like you go through a book and there's these pre-designed drawings. You know, maybe it's the sun or the mountains like I have. Super original for a Vancouver Islander. But it's a pre-stenciled out tattoo. They're usually smaller. And so it can be quickly just, I don't know exactly how tattooing works, but they put the lines on your arm and then they trace them and then it's done. And it doesn't take that long. It's an affordable way to get a tattoo. And in this case, it's a fun thing that you can do to add on to the fundraising total for Rock the Tour.
1: Yeah, do something commemorative for someone that you love or someone that you think about, or just commemorate the fundraising and a good time.
0: Absolutely. Absolutely. And one of the reasons that that Rock the Tour, I think, has, I don't want to use the word successful because it's not like a success or a fail, but why, one of the reasons why it's been so impactful is because cancer touches so many people. You just mentioned, you know, Sam and Liz, but there's a decent likelihood that, you know, if it's not someone in your family, it's someone you know has been affected by cancer, and everyone, you know, wants to be part of the fight against it. And that, you know, starts with fundraising for research and pediatric cancer like we do here with the Tour to Rock and our Rock the Tour event. So it is going to be a lot of fun. And there are going to be a number of ways that you can help add to that fundraising total, like the tattoos, the live and silent auctions, the 50-50s, the barbecue by donation, thanks to our friends at Save On Foods. 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

0: to walk off the earth and rule the world. It's on Sun FM and the Sunrise Show, 9:38, getting ready for a fun day tomorrow at Red Arrow for Rock the Tour, our fourth installment of it. In the previous three, we've raised, it's nearly $70,000 towards Cops for Cancer, Tour to Rock, and our local riders, which is absolutely amazing. And it's all thank you to your incredible generosity. And we'd love to see you there again tomorrow. Tickets are $30. Kids are welcome, and 12 and under are free. You can buy your tickets at Red Arrow or online via Eventbrite. We've got the link posted on our Facebook page. I've got Brendan from Red Arrow here. Tickets will also be for sale at the door before the event tomorrow, correct?
1: That's right. We'll have last-minute tickets available, so stop in if you're just feeling like it. If that sun starts to peek out and you're really wanting to get out of the house, well, come on by. It's going to be a great day. We even got extra parking from Nissan Duncan next door, so we got room for you to groove, room for you to park.
0: Absolutely. So, yeah, that back parking lot, is that still Chester that goes all the way? I don't, like, but you know where I mean. Like, if you drive just a little bit past the brewery, if you're coming from the Allenby Road side of it, they've got the big parking lot there. So thanks, Nissan of Duncan, for that. As well, we wanted to mention Liz, her fundraising. It's now like $14,000 for her head shave, which is incredible. Thank you to the community for the support around Liz on that one. And then there is there's probably so many things that happened at that event we haven't gotten to yet because it's so much just all happening at once for one big fundraising event. Maxwell Smart with the music. But there's going to be an opportunity to do something called Up Your Glass, which is basically like a cheersing and a toasting to, say, F cancer, where for a $10 donation, I believe it is, you can get basically a piece of paper with a bunch of designs on it, and then you can write a name of someone who you're supporting or someone that you're fighting for, and then there'll be a big photo opportunity in the middle or at the end of the event where everyone puts up their piece of paper with the names on it, and then everyone says up yours, and it's just a great show of support and community and another way to fundraise for Cops for Cancer, the Canadian Cancer Society, and research towards pediatric cancer and Camp Good Times. It's going to be a great time. The beer's going to be cold. The food's going to be hot. The music's going to be a grand old time. So we're really excited for tomorrow at Red Arrow, Brendan.
1: Super fired up. Thanks for having me. I'm really looking forward to the event. It's really cool to see the community get together and make something amazing happen.
0: And that's exactly what it is. Because, listen, nobody goes to Red Arrow and isn't smiling already. But there's just such a feeling of warmth and community and teamwork and everyone pulling on the same rope, no matter whether you're drinking a Lake Town or a Piggy or whatever it is. Everyone's supporting and helping fundraise towards Tour de Rock. Our local rider, Mary, is going to be there. I'm sure some riders from the past from the local area will be there as well. Maybe you'll win an awesome prize from one of our auctions. And if nothing else, you'll hear some great live music and drink some great local beer. So thanks for coming by, Brendan.
1: Thank you.
0: All right, we'll see you tomorrow. And hopefully you listening tomorrow, 3 to 8 p.m. at Red Arrow for our fourth installment of Rock de Tour.
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0: 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Good morning, and thank you very much for being with us on the show today. Had a lot of fun. It's great to have Brendan from Red Arrow in here. Very excited for another year of Rock to Tour tomorrow, starting at 3 o'clock. 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How awesome is that? It's probably taking care of just about everyone that lives here in the Valley. Now it's time for us to take care of her and help her fundraise. $30 plus your fees. 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It's going to be a grand old time. We would love to see you there. Otherwise, have a fantastic rest of your Friday and a great weekend. Maybe I'll see you at Red Arrow. I mean, I'll be there. Will you? Tomorrow afternoon. We'll talk to you on Monday morning from whenever you wake up. And until then, as always, have a good one and be safe. See ya.
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Call Me Maybe is on Sun FM, and I guess it's my turn to be here in your radio. Thank you for being tuned into 89.7 as you go through Friday. Yeah, it's an easy one to get through the workday today as the weekend is within your reach. So much going on across the Couch and Valley. We'll talk a little bit about Rock de Tour that's going tomorrow. Of course, I'm sure you had some fun in the Sunrise Show. Well, we're going to ramp it up to 10 then, okay? Today, I want to talk a little bit about that new BC ferry that is going to be joining the island routes sometime soon. And you and I, we're going to fantasize a little bit about our dream addition to a BC ferry. So join me on the text in line, 250-746-4897. And we'll continue to bring you the greatest hits and, you know, everything under the sun as we go through Friday. Now, it's the Black Keys, Black Crows. Oh, boy. Already starting off with a bumble. I'm Berger in your radio.

0: It's all been done. It's the Bare Naked Ladies, and they are under the sun. Yeah, nothing new under the sun, except for this community that we're creating here in your radio and over at the text in line, 250-746-4897. If you want to contribute to the show live, well, it's a great place to do it. I want to know what your BC Ferries fantasies are. What would be on your perfect boat? They've got one in renovation right now. And, well, I want to know, well, what will we add to it? I'll send off the list, okay? It's time for our weather, as we'll take a look at that together. Regardless, it's going to be a beautiful weekend in the Cowichan Valley because we've got some awesome stuff on the schedule. Tomorrow, our Rock to Tour going. And regardless of rain or shine, you know Red Arrow is going to put on an awesome show. So hopefully you get to go to that. Today, climbing up to a high of 19 and rain is in the forecast. 60% chance of showers right now. And that in the hourly is hanging around until 12. Yeah, so not bad. Cloudy most of the way through your evening. And then tomorrow, some showers in there too, a 30% chance in the morning. And they'll make way for clear skies in the evening. As that show at Red Arrow, it goes from 3 to 8. So maybe you'll get a little bit of everything. 21 degrees, your high temp for your Saturday. And Sunday, a beautiful one in the Cowichan Valley. 20 degrees and sunny. And then when we start up another work week, Monday 19, Tuesday 19, and a mix of sun and cloud in there to start off the week. That's your 7-day weather. It's 10:21 on your Friday. Thank you for hanging out together here. And again, the text in line open to you now. Send us a message if you have a mission for BC Ferries. I'll make sure they get it.
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0: Nickelback on Sun FM. Thank you again for being here in the midday show. I'm Noah Bergstrom. Well, I'm a little bit loud, though. Helping you get through Friday, and it's going to be an easy one. We'll continue to provide you the greatest songs and everything under the sun. The vault's going to be a fun one, filled with your favorites. So send us a text if you've got a tune that you just can't let pass you by today, because we've got everything under the sun, so we'll try and spin it here in the lunch hour. Also, I've got a live local spotlight today from 11 until noon. I'll be with you from DQ and excited to do a little bit for them, as DQ does so much in the community. They've got lots going on, including sales and ways to give back. So we'll stay tuned for that. Also, I wanted to send you over to mycouchandvalleynow.com as the link to our Rock to Tour is over there. 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It's a great cause. You're giving back just by getting a ticket, and you get to hang out with Sun FM. 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It's Cops for Cancer. And it's 10:33. Thank you for hanging out with me. The midday show is just getting going, as we've told you all the exciting stuff happening. 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

0: in need. It's Olivia Dean. She's on 89.7 Sun FM. Thank you again for being here in the midday show. I'm Noah Bergstrom, helping you go through Friday with a smile and some great conversation going on over at our text in line, 250-746-4897, if you want to contribute live. Sheila says, my BC Ferries addition would be a Zen Zone room. Maybe some high back chairs, a couple massagers, some sparkling non-alcoholic refreshments. I could go on and on. You know what that sounds like, Sheila? It actually sounds like the BC Ferries Pacific Buffet. Do you remember when we had that and we didn't take advantage? Yeah, BC Ferries says in its final year, it attracted less than 10% of passengers out of 4.8 million in April 2019 to February 2020. And so these additions, we've got to be frugal. You know, this is our money. These are our boats. So we should get a little bit of a say. So send your text my way if you have a suggestion. A great one that came in from Ben. He said a golf sim or a full arcade for adults. Yeah, I would love to play 18 at Pebble Beach while riding the BC Ferry. I may just never leave. I definitely would probably tuck away a couple extra fat tugs too. Thank you for being here in the midday show. It's Sun FM again, 10:47 on your Friday. And in the next hour, we take you to DQ to preempt the lunch hour and some great stuff they've got going on. So I'm hitting the road for a live local business spotlight.
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The Midday Show is just getting going in hour number two for you from Sun FM, and we are live at Duncan DQ, bringing you the show for the next hour from our friends here, as they've got lots of excitement coming in September. 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And, of course, you can follow along with us over on social media. 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

0: Violet Carden on 89.7 Sun FM. Thank you again for being here in the midday show. And as you go through Friday, it's a perfect time to celebrate making it through the work week with a little DQ treat. Yeah, come and join me. I'm here for the entire 11 a.m. hour and a perfect time to be here as the lunch hour just getting going. 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

Noah Kahan is on Sun FM, and again, it's the midday show brought to you by Dunkin' DQ. And as we go through the lunch hour, we're bringing you a live local business spotlight. And DQ does not only do delicious stack burgers, sauced and tossed wings that bring the saliva to the front of your mouth. No, they don't just do monthly blizzard features that sound amazing, like the pumpkin pie blizzard or your brown sugar cookie dough blizzard that's available now. No. They also create a community here at DQ. Did you know that Dunkin' DQ donated $25,207 to the BC Children's Hospital Foundation from Miracle Treat Day? Wow. A huge round of applause for everyone who managed to make it by and get a blizzard on that day, as doing great things in your community is just in the fabric of Dunkin' DQ. And so that's why they bring you another opportunity to give back. September 24th, they're teaming up with Enya's Journey Foundation, which is the awesome charity locally based here and established by Bruce Claggett, our North Couchin City Councilor and the owner of the Lion Rampant. Well, Bruce's foundation is set to put in a brand new all-ages accessible playground at Fuller Lake, and they could use your help. And so Travis and his team, they're stepping up here at Dunkin' DQ. They're going to give you an opportunity to give back just by grabbing a sundae on September the 24th. All net proceeds from DQ sundaes sold here at Dunkin' DQ will be going to building you a brand new playground at Fuller Lake. You can also check out Enya's Journey Foundation online and follow along with Dunkin' DQ on Instagram to see all the great stuff that they do. This is a live local business spotlight from Dunkin' DQ.

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0: 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Thank you again for joining us for a live local business spotlight. 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And you can join us, too, if you want to come through for lunch. 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I might have to grab some of those right after this. 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Thank you for joining us. 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
1: Good afternoon, I'm Sage Daniels. The provincial government has committed up to $2 million to support upgrades at a Chemainus wood product manufacturer. Vista Radio's Tyler Hay has more.
2: The Ron Anderson & Sons facility expansion is expected to create 35 new jobs in the community and increase production of wood building components. President and CEO of the company, Jack Downing, says the provincial money strengthens the local economy and helps address BC's housing needs. The company has broken ground on the expansion, which will allow it to begin manufacturing prefabricated floors, roof panels, and stairs, adding to its prefabricated wall systems. The expansion is expected to be completed by February 2027.
1: The nomination period for the October municipal election ends Friday. Anyone wanting to run must file the required documents with their local chief election officer ahead of the 4 p.m. deadline. Candidates will be officially declared after the nomination period ends. The campaign period will be September 19th to October 17th, and advanced voting will be on October 7th and 14th. General voting day is October 17th. A new report says average asking rents in BC declined again last month. Vista Radio's provincial reporter Emily Joveski has the details.
3: The latest monthly report from Rentals.ca and Urban Nation says the average asking rent for all property types in BC was $2,387 in August, down 4.7% from a year ago. However, rents in Vancouver and four of Canada's other biggest markets saw slight increases from July to August. Nationally, average asking rents for all property types have seen 23 consecutive months of annual declines. Rentals.ca has said the continued declines are due to several factors, including increased apartment supply, slower population growth, and higher youth unemployment. Emily Joveski, Vista News, Victoria.
1: BC forest industry groups say the sector is at a breaking point. More than a dozen groups released a joint letter to Premier David Eby Wednesday calling for a new crisis action group to tackle challenges facing the industry. They say the escalating Canada-US trade war has made provincial action more urgent, but many of the issues facing the sector are homegrown. Forests Minister Ravi Parmar says he and the Premier will meet with the group soon. He says the current crisis is the result of more than 50 years of forest policies that no longer work for today's industry.
4: I know, given the conversations I've had on the ground in every part of this province, the path forward for forestry must be moving us away from a boom and bust cycle to one that is structurally sound and stable.
1: The BC Council of Forest Industry says more than 15,000 forestry jobs have been lost since 2022.
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5: 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Of course, you can go to MyCouchInValleyNow.com if you need more local stories. And speaking of local, let's go to the sports report as our Couch and Valley Capitals are 1 week away today from the regular season. That gets going next Friday against the Victoria Grizzlies, 7 p.m. puck drop, and you can purchase your tickets over at CouchAndCapitals.com. The Caps finished up their preseason yesterday with a win over the Powell River Kings in the shootout. And, of course, we'll bring the full broadcast here at Sun FM. Nicholas Arnold on the call every regular season game this year for Discovery Honda. Also today, the Jays back in action as there's about 14 games to go in the MLB season. Toronto taking on the O's today at 4:07 for first pitch and another pivotal series as the Baltimore team still in the mix as well for that final AL wildcard spot. CFL action gets underway in Week 15 today. The Red Blacks and Argos will go... all the games are tomorrow, actually, as NFL football is back. So Alouettes and Lions, your home team, go at 7 p.m. from BC Place. And I guess we could take a look at the NFL. No, the Seahawks already played on Thursday. So all day Sunday, football if you want to watch. That is your Sun FM Sports.
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5: 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I'm in love with you for listening to Sun FM.

Yeah, that's the sound of the vault firing up. Rhonda requesting a little Len on her Friday afternoon. Thank you for getting in the text in line, Rhonda. Don't steal our sunshine. This hour of music is all yours. I was lying.

0: Nickelback Rockstar is here on a Friday afternoon. Thank you for being tuned in to 89.7. It's 12:19, and that one requested by Diane. Thanks, Diane, for getting back there in the text-in line. Diane is getting excited already for a Halloween hockey game that she's going to get to see. Yeah, the Canucks are inside like 25 days away. Exciting stuff. Diane gets to see the Leafs play at Rogers Arena. And if she's excited for hockey, well, shouldn't she be heading over to Couch and Valley Capital's website? Or stay in tune. Next Friday night, the Caps are back in town and they host the Victoria Grizzlies. Yeah, exciting stuff. And we get the call here on Sun FM all season long. So exciting, as Nicholas Arnold will be with you. And maybe he'll even offer me to jump on if he's listening on his way in. I'm planting the seed. Yeah, I'd like to be the, and he takes the face off. Well, I'd need to learn something about the team, I guess. So I guess I'm going to go on Friday, start training for my role as the alternate announcer for your Couch and Valley Capitals. It is time for us to go to a look at the weather together. And today, pretty nice. Yeah, we were saying there was going to be rain. The hourly forecast was saying it'd be wet until noon. Haven't seen any of that. I was out on the streets. We were live on location at DQ. It's a perfect day for ice cream, actually. 20 degrees out there right now, and that's as high as it's going to get. You will see some showers tonight, apparently 60% chance. As well, tomorrow, some rain in the forecast in the morning, a 30% chance of showers, but according to the hourly, that'll settle down right around 2, 3, 4 p.m. Oh, and again, that's when you'll be at Red Arrow enjoying Rock de Tour, our concert with Maxwell Smart in support of Mary Skorupka's Tour to Rock campaign. As Mary, a nurse of 40 years here in the Couchin Valley, but that was not enough helping our community. She wants to give back to Cops for Cancer. She's going to ride a bike 1,200 kilometers from tip to tip on our island. Yeah, Tour to Rock gets going very soon, and you can support Mary and her campaign by joining us at Red Arrow. And it's going to be an awesome event. Tickets are available over on Eventbrite, or you can link to it through our website or Red Arrow's, as an awesome event and proceeds going to fight cancer right here at home. You're in the Viper Fuels Vault, and the songs are filling up now. 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

Yeah, it's Dire Macker. Led Zeppelin is on Sun FM, and that one from the 1973 album Houses of the Holy, one of my favorite vinyls of all time. Might spin that one this afternoon when we get home. Thank you to unnamed texter who sent that in. Yes, you have good taste in music, but you need to text Sun FM more so we get to know you a little bit better. And this next one, well, we know Mac very fondly. Mac, a music aficionado. He did not know the name of this tune, though, as he requested Gwen Stefani Bananas.

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Sum 41. It's the H-E double hockey stick song at 12:43 on your Friday. Thank you for being here at Sun FM. I'm Noah Bergstrom, getting you through until 2, and then Nicholas's afternoon starts up. This hour of music is always brought to you by Viper Fuels. If you're here in the workday and you're in the lunch hour, well, Viper Fuels is providing the great tunes, but these ones, they've left it up to you. And so your requests are coming in. I'm pulling an audible, though. This is the second one that Bergie and your radio has popped in here because I recently rediscovered a nostalgic song. It popped into the top 10 hits list in Canada back in 2002. And for you, I've brought a one-hit wonder band. This is Wave on Sun FM. California is the tune.

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0: Somber on Sun FM. And again, it's the midday show helping you go through a Friday in the Cowichan Valley. And we are in the fourth and final hour.
1: Job's not finished. Job finished?
0: Yeah, we...
1: No, I don't think so.
0: We got some more great songs to play you. We'll have the weather for you in four tunes. Talk a little bit more about what's going on across the Cowichan Valley this weekend, including our rock detour. Send you over to our website some more, where we've got sweepstakes going right now. Kids are back in school, back where they belong, and so are we. Thank you for hanging out with me, Noah Bergstrom, in the midday on Sun FM. It's 38 Special. Yes, back where you belong. Tuned in to your favorite station.

0: Sean Desmond, Nobody Does It Like You. It's here on Sun FM again in the midday show. Time for us to go over to a weather look together. But, you know, let's tie it in with some of the excitement from around the Cowichan Valley as we've got two big concerts coming up tonight. The Steadies take the stage at the Cobblestone. And that's an indoor show, so you don't have to worry about the rain that's going to come down. Yeah, pretty gray on the south side of town right now. Expecting in the next hour here those showers to start and a 60% chance they carry us through the evening too. 12 degrees, your overnight low. Tomorrow, though, Saturday, 21, and expecting mostly clouds with some showers in the morning. But by the time Maxwell Smart takes the stage at Rock Detour at Red Arrow, well, it'll be clearing skies. Yeah, moving into the evening and a low of 14. From 3 to 8 tomorrow, you can join us at the show as Maxwell Smart for a really great cause. 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Stay tuned, and we'll tell you where you can grab those tickets. Right now, it's 20 in the Cowichan Valley.
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0: Green Day on 89.7, and I hate to be the bearer of bad news, but some of our requests for BC Ferries upgrades, well, they seem unlikely that they're going to do these. Yeah, I haven't even sent off our list yet, but you guys are being ridiculous. Outrageous, really. Me, I just want a golf sim, maybe a full-size cafeteria. You could put a gym on there if you'd like. Unfortunately, no, David, we won't be building a bridge from Campbell River across because we've just got a new boat coming in. Yeah, there's a brand new BC Ferry that's getting retrofitted to serve the island community. It'll go between Campbell River and Quadra once it's got its transatlantic modifications removed. Yes, so to get across the big trip, they needed to fill it up with extra fuel cells. There needed to be stowaway containers for all of the employees that were making the trip. As well, they had to solder the entire lower levels because it was on the open seas. And so if you're doing renovations, well, maybe you can accept some of these suggestions. Okay, BC Ferries, we're still taking your texts over at the line, but be reasonable, people. Come on, it's a taxpayer's dime.
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That's Chilliwack on 89.7. Before that, you had Bruno Mars and Rose. Yeah, everything under the sun on this station. Thank you for being tuned in with us all day long. And if you've just been passing through, well, your mission tomorrow will be to listen even more. Yeah, about 12 minutes to go in the midday show, and then Nicholas Arnold takes over your ear and gets you through the afternoon here. Another spectacular Friday. And what I wanted to say was, hopefully we see you at Rock to Tour tomorrow. 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Okay, just might be time for me to hit the bricks. Thank you so much. I leave you with this. One more great tune from Bergie and your radio, and it's Wildest Dreams. Well, my wildest dream would be that you join me next week.

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0: afternoon show with Nicholas Arnold.
1: Oh, yeah. Even better, it's the afternoon show on a Friday.
2: Yeah.
1: Friday afternoon. Oh, yeah. Excited to be with you the next 4 hours here on Sun FM. Lots on the way. We've got the Sun Olympics brought to you by Country Grocer. That'll be over on the Philo Tech line. We've got Pull the Traeger with Fire and Fermentation today. A Fire Me Up Friday. So stay tuned for that. We've got Dr. Matt, actually, from Cycle Therapy coming in. Let's see what's going on in the world of biking. That'll be coming up either later this hour or just later today. We'll see. And we're going to listen to some good music. Let's get through the rest of this work week. We're almost there.
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0: The whole time I was listening to that song, I was just hearing, it might be chilly, but it's going to get hotter now. That's pretty much my weather report today. Actually, it's not like chilly. I mean, it's 19 degrees. It's chillier than it has been. 19 today. Showers expected to come in. Stick around tonight. And a little bit tomorrow morning. But it's actually expected to clear up in time for Rock to Tour, which is happening tomorrow afternoon at Red Arrow. So we've got a high of 21 throughout the day tomorrow night, looking beautiful if you're looking to get out and come hang out with us at Rock Tour at Red Arrow. Sunday, sunny skies, high of 21, and then a return of some clouds and some showers heading into next work week. Right now in the valley, it's 18 degrees.
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0: Yeah, let's go. You and I tomorrow to Red Arrow Brewing in the afternoon. We'll be there, but like doors open at 3 o'clock. Things start getting underway at 4 for our Rock de Tour concert. Still some tickets available. I'll be there. Justice will be there. The whole Sun FM team is going to be there, as well as our member of the Tour to Rock team this year from the Cowichan Valley. Her name is Mary Skorupka. She's a nurse. She has worked at the Cowichan District Hospital for, no joke, 40 years. Insane. Like, I've said this a million times. I can't stand being in the hospital for 40 minutes, let alone 40 years. She's given so much to this community, and she's giving, again, the Tour to Rock. It's a bike ride across the island, about 1,000 kilometers, just over 1,000 kilometers it comes out to. And they're raising money for childhood cancer research and for Camp Good Times. If you're interested in going, we would love to see you. Get your tickets online at eventbrite.ca, or there's going to be some tickets available at the door tomorrow if you're a last-minute person like I tend to be. Like I said, doors open at 3. We'd love to see the festivities start getting fired up at around 4-ish. But if you come a little bit earlier, you can grab a table for you and your crew. The Rock de Tour concert featuring Maxwell Smart. Did I mention that, by the way? There's going to be music. Maxwell Smart's going to be their legendary Cowichan Valley band. There's silent live auction. They're actually just setting up all the live auction, silent auction items on some tables here in the studio, just outside the booth right now. And I'm looking at them all. Incredible stuff. The community always shows up with these items. And there's going to be 50-50s. It's just going to be an awesome night of fun. Oh, yeah, and by the way, Liz Stewart is shaving her hair. She's got these gorgeous, luscious locks of hair, and she's getting rid of it for the cause. We'd love to see you tomorrow afternoon and evening. Red Arrow Brewing, our Rock to Tour concert, is back.
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1: When I hear that band name, I always think, you remember that scene in Dirty Dancing where they're just rehearsing and they're having a good time and all that, and then they start acting out the conversation in that one song here. You know what I'm talking about.
2: Yes, Mickey.
3: How you call your lover boy?
2: Come here, lover boy.
3: And if he doesn't answer?
2: Oh, lover boy.
3: And if he still doesn't answer?
2: I simply say, baby.
1: No, you know that, come here, lover boy. We just heard a song by Lover Boy. It's fun to say it like that. Anyways. Oh, man. It's funny how movies, they can have an impact on your mind, even though, like, I haven't seen Dirty Dancing in probably 10 years.
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1: If you're not aware, the music in the background right now, the theme from Match Game, like Match Game 70, it was like Match Game 78, and then they do Match Game, actually, I think it was like 76 that started, and then 77, then 78, they do it for every year. Which, it's kind of strange when you think about it now. It changed the title of the show every single year. Just thinking back, man, that was such a goofy game show. Great idea. But, man, they just have so much fun. Kind of makes you want to be a game show host, doesn't it? A little bit. Made me want to be a game show host anyways. Fortunately, I get to be a game show host every day right here on Sun FM. We're about 12 minutes away from things getting underway, but we got three songs ahead of us where I'll be Gene Rayburn, the host of Match Game with the big stick mic. Remember we had the long stick mic? Man, those shows, they really do hold up. They're pretty funny. Anyways, if you haven't seen them, try and find it on the old Game Show Network somewhere. Excited, today's going to be over on the final text line. So we'll have everybody gets a shot at that $25 gift card to Country Grocer. Sun Olympics just around the corner.
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1: Wait. Don't call me. Do not call me, because today we are over on the Fido text line for the Sunlympics, brought to you by Country Grocer. Oh, Friday afternoon. Oh, how lovely. Oh, how delightful. Today, since we're over on the Fido text line, I've got, I'm going to ask you a trivia question, and I'm going to need you to send me in response to the trivia question a few things in one text message. If you want to get in on the draw, $25 gift card to Country Grocer is up for grabs. So first of all, I need you to text me the keyword trivia, which is soon to be active. It is active. There we go. I got it active. I need your name, preferably first and last, and I need the correct answer to this trivia question, okay? Your name, preferably first and last, the keyword trivia, and the correct answer to this trivia question. We're looking ahead. Tomorrow is an exciting day for us. We're doing our Rock de Tour concert, raising money for childhood cancer research, for Camp Good Times, for our Tour de Rock rider this year, supporting her fundraising campaign. Mary Skorupka is her name. But I should probably ask you a trivia question related to that, since we're so excited about it. What is the name of the band playing tomorrow at Red Arrow for our Rock de Tour concert? They played there the last few years. Legendary Cowichan Valley band. What is the name of that band? If you're trying to figure out where you can find it, go to Eventbrite, the site where you get the tickets for Rock to Tour, and you can see that that's where it is. Okay? What band is playing tomorrow at Red Arrow's Rock to Tour concert, raising money for the Tour to Rock? Send me that, band's name, your name, and the keyword trivia if you want to get entered in on the draw for a $25 gift card to Country Grocer.
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Well, we are in the middle of the Sunlympics, brought to you by Country Grocer. Today, I've got a $25 gift card up for grabs. And the trivia question, because we're over on the Fido text line, so you can still get in on the draw if you want. The trivia question is, tomorrow is our Rock de Tour concert at Red Arrow Brewing, raising money for the Tour de Rock, which is for goes towards childhood cancer research and Camp Good Times, which is a place where kids and families can go try and get away while dealing with a cancer diagnosis. The question that I have for you is, who is the band that'll be playing the show tomorrow? Who is the band that will be playing at Rock de Tour tomorrow? Send me their name, your name, and the keyword trivia in a text to 250-746-4897. And you'll be entered in the draw. Two songs. I'm going to give away that prize.

0: Sun Olympics, brought to you by Kenter Grocer. Today, a $25 gift card up for grabs. We were over on the Fido text line, as I like to do on a Friday. And today, the trivia question was, with the big Rock to Tour concert happening tomorrow, big fundraiser for the Tour to Rock, tomorrow at Red Arrow Brewing, who is the band that's going to be playing the show? They've played the show the last 3 years. It's already the fourth year of Rock to Tour, which is wild. They've played the last 3 years. They're going to play again this year. And we're very excited to see them because they put on a just really fun time. The band is Maxwell Smart, which named after from the 60s. Was Get Smart a sitcom? Would you consider that a sitcom? Maxwell Smart was like a spy. He was Agent 86. And he played by Don Adams. It was a really funny show. Anyways, that's the correct answer. Let's go to the hat full of names and see if we can pull out a winner. A winner today. Scott N. Scott N. I'm going to send you a text message letting you know how you can claim your $25 gift card to Kenter Grocer. That's the Sunlympics brought to you by Kenter Grocer.
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0: I was just dying laughing, thinking about it. So congrats to Scott, our winner in the Sunlympics. But the question was, who is the band playing Rock to Tour tomorrow? Maxwell Smart, legendary Cowichan Valley group. Everybody around here knows him. And they're named after, from Get Smart, the main agent. It was a show in the 60s. And I was just dying thinking about this moment from it. He's confronted with one of his villain enemies, and it's the first time he meets him. It's just so goofy.
13: I am employed by Chaos, the International Organization of Evil.
0: I should be clear. He has one hand that's a claw. I should be clear about that.
13: My name is the Craw.
14: The Craw?
13: Well, not the Craw. The Craw.
14: Oh, yes, the Craw.
0: Ah, yes, Craw gets me every time. Lots of good shows in history. Oh, man. Get Smart's another one.

0: attended more concerts than dates in the last year. And it's not even close. The Bachelor.
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1: Good afternoon, I'm Sage Daniels. The municipality of North Cowichan is getting set to pay homage to some of its residents who have helped shape the Cowichan Valley's sports scene. Nominations are opening next week for the 2027 North Cowichan Duncan Sports Wall of Fame. The municipality is asking residents to nominate outstanding local athletes, teams, coaches, builders, and sports leaders. Nominations open September 14th and close January 31st. A new heritage category has also been added, recognizing people who made significant contributions to local sports before 1990. New inductees will be announced and honored at a ceremony in October 2027. BC Ferries customers could see fewer fuel surcharges in the future after the company was allowed to use some fare revenue to cover higher fuel costs. The BC Ferries Commissioner has approved a request to transfer money from a price cap account to its fuel account. BC Ferries says the move will reduce the amount of fuel costs that would otherwise have to be recovered through future surcharges. The company introduced a 5% fuel surcharge in June because of higher fuel prices. BC Ferries says it will continue to monitor fuel prices and determine whether future surcharges are needed. The price cap limits how much BC Ferries can increase its average fares, but it doesn't put a limit on the price of individual tickets. Another former BC Conservative has decided to join a newly formed political party, bringing their number in the legislature to 6. Vista Radio's provincial reporter Emily Joveski has more.
2: Richmond Bridgeport MLA Teresa Watts says she's joining the new political party led by fellow former Conservative Peter Milibar. Watt is among the 9 MLAs who quit the BC Conservative caucus in recent weeks amid criticism of Carrie Lynn Finley's leadership. Milibar serving as interim leader of the as-yet-unnamed party. They plan to hold a leadership vote before the fall session of the legislature kicks off on October 5th. Emily Joveski, Vista News, Victoria.
1: Prime Minister Mark Carney says Canada is always ready to strike a fair deal with the United States. When asked by reporters in Calgary, he reiterated they believe there is a mutually beneficial trade deal for Canada and the United States, and he and his team are ready. Carney also says the two countries can compartmentalize and discuss other issues. He says he remains in regular contact with U.S. President Donald Trump and has spoken with him a couple of times in the last few days related to issues around Ukraine and Iran as part of their responsibility to work together.
3: Lots to get to in sports. Today, the Cowichan Capitals, they have another preseason game against the Nanaimo Clippers. They won yesterday afternoon against the Powell River Kings. It was a close one in a shootout. That was actually a really good game. Let's get to the NHL. Detroit Red Wings captain Dylan Larkin, who asked for a trade request earlier this year, is going to be at training camp, but he's been stripped of the captaincy. So that's going to be a whole thing. Bit of drama there. In the MLB today, the Toronto Blue Jays, they've got a game against the Baltimore Orioles. First pitch a few moments away from now. I've actually got a buddy at this game. He said this is the 16th Blue Jays game that he's been to this year. Man, sometimes it really does pay to live in Toronto. In the CFL over the weekend, the BC Lions are going to play the Montreal Alouettes. They lost to the Alouettes last weekend, going to try and get back into the win column. In the NFL, last night, it was the supposed Super Bowl favorite, LA Rams. They got crushed by the 49ers. The Seahawks already played this week. They beat the Patriots. They play next week against the Cardinals. And that's it for sports.
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3: Whew, that was a lot. Now let's get to weather. Today in the Valley, cloudy, maybe a chance of meatballs out there. Maybe a chance of rain out there. 30% chance of showers throughout the rest of today, through tonight, through early tomorrow, but actually expected to clear up into the afternoon as we're very excited about our Rock the Tour concert tomorrow at Red Arrow. Sunday looking nice, 21 and sunny, and then we're back to clouds and showers into next work week. Right now in the Valley, we're actually above today's high. It's 20 degrees.
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1: Oh, yeah, the back nine of this. Hang on, I've got a sound effect for this. This Friday afternoon. This Friday afternoon, soon to be the weekend. That's such a fun thing. That's one of Justice's sound effects. He came up with this. Pretty good. Anyways, we got about half the show left to go, and I'm looking forward to it. We got Pull the Traeger, brought to you by Fire and Fermentation. Today's song, I'm very excited about. We're just going to go into it cold. I'm not even going to really intro it. So I'm excited about that. Stay tuned. Pull a song into the library that's not in our normal listening rotation. I'll ask you if it should be. If there's a thumbs up or a thumbs down in your mind. We'll do this. It's after 4 o'clock. We can get through the rest of this work week. The weekend. It's on the way.
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Okay, it's time for Pull the Trigger, brought to you by Fire and Fermentation. Today is a Fire Me Up Friday, and so I'm going to play something. 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

0: 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That's Pull the Traeger, brought to you by Fire and Fermentation. 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
0: All right, you're listening to Sun FM. Hey, my name's Nicholas. The results are in from Pull the Traeger, brought to you by Fire and Fermentation. A buddy of mine actually just called me. Nathan, you are on the line.
13: Hello. How's it going?
0: I'm doing good, buddy. Okay, so you're not familiar with this because you're in London, Ontario right now and not listening to Sun FM, which I even recommend you should listen from there on mycouchandvalleynow.com. But we just played a song. We asked the listeners if they liked it or if they didn't like it. Do you know this song? It was A Little Less Conversation by Elvis.
13: Of course.
0: Yeah. What do you give it? A thumbs up, thumbs down?
13: Yeah, I give it a solid 7 out of 10.
0: No, that's not a thumbs up or a thumbs down. That's her rating. Okay, thank you. he's a physiotherapist, and he true. Doesn't understand the concept of a thumbs up or a thumbs down. Fortunately for us, though, our listeners did understand the concept. We've got Darren, thumbs up. Jan, thumbs up. K, Kara, Tiffany says, I dare anyone to try and sit still to that one. Do you like dancing while you're in the car, Nate Dogg?
13: I would take that dare. I could sit still to it.
0: I don't think you could. Elvis and
13: I think I could.
0: Yeah, there's no way. There's no way. Willie from Abbotsford, thumbs up. Sheila, C. Jewel, Debbie, and Mark texted in and said, it's on my bucket list to watch every movie that Elvis was ever in. Have you seen an Elvis movie?
13: I don't think I have.
0: I don't think I have either. Like, I've seen a couple, like clips of him in where he was, like, dressed in a military outfit, but he could have just been in the military at that time. I don't know. Yeah.
13: Elvis movie.
0: Yeah. Well, he started movies. He was an actor for a while.
13: That's very true.
0: Yeah. Well,
13: just good like me.
0: Good luck, Mark. I think you can do that. You can do that in a week. You can watch every Elvis movie. Thanks, Nate Dogg, for coming on the show.
13: No problem.
0: That was Pull the Trigger, brought to you by Fire and Fermentation. Here's Kings of Leon.

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0: You're listening to Sun FM. Hey, my name's Nicholas. Still joined on the line. I got my buddy Nathan in London. Nathan, you're there?
1: I'm here.
0: Okay. You're doing some shopping. You have your kid's first birthday party. Is that what's going on there?
1: Yeah, it's his first birthday party tomorrow, and I forgot his bathing suit at daycare, so now I'm at the store trying to find a bathing suit for a one-year-old.
0: And you have a dog strapped to your back, which we won't get to. I think that's insane. But okay.
1: My dog is smaller than my son was at birth, so.
0: Okay, gotcha. I wanted to ask you about these first birthday parties, because my brother's going through one of these, too. Are you, like...
1: He's turning one?
0: You know, my brother's kid is turning one. Thank you, Nathan.
1: Okay, got it.
0: Thank you. We're aware that these parties, they're more for you than for the child, right?
1: Well, I think it's a way to celebrate a year of parenthood with your friends that have gotten you through it. So that's kind of how we like to think of it. It's not a memory that he'll have forever, but obviously it's one that we'll have, and it's a way to thank people that have been there for us. So kind of how we look at it.
0: Because I'll be honest with you, I've been kind of cynical about this whole thing. It's like the kid isn't going to remember if you put up a banner. But the way that you're going about it, it's like, it's, what is that? How to say that again?
1: It's a way to say thank you to people that are close to us that have helped us through the last year, right? So it's a way to just gather with our friends who have been there for us through the good times and the bad of the last year. And it's something that we'll have pictures of, and we'll see all these photos one day and know that he was celebrated even from the very start. So,
0: jeez.
1: Yeah.
0: I got to tell you, I was ready to crap all over the idea of first birthday parties. Like, the kid isn't going to remember it, but now you've made it all nice.
1: I try.
0: Why'd you have to do that?
1: Well, you know, gotta do what you can.
0: Yeah, gotta do what you can. Thanks for coming on. Thanks for chatting. We're on our way. We got 5 o'clock coming up. We've got news, weather, sports coming up here on Sun FM.
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